Anna 9 ELS 1, Medic 2, Engine 171, 773, Southwest Plane, difficulty breathing, cross of Yunkin Parkway South and Yunkin Parkway North. Medic 2, Engine 171, 773, Southwest Plane, difficulty breathing, respond on IELS 1. 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

on IEMS 1, Attic 61, Engine 28, 45, 58, San Andres Place, unconscious person, cross of Sugar Bush Boulevard, and dead end. Medic 61, Engine 28, 45, 58, San Andres Place, unconscious person, respond on 9 EMS 1. Respond on 9 EMS 1. Medic 14, 816 Southwood Avenue, seizure, cross of Gold Avenue and South 8th Street. Medic 14, 316 Southwood Avenue, seizure, respond on 9 EMS 1.

respond on 9 ELS1, Eric 815, McDonald's, 1020 Elm Creek Drive, conscious overdose, cross of ramp from I-70 eastbound to Elm Drive ramp and East Eddington Avenue, Medic 815, McDonald's, 1020 Elm Creek Drive, conscious overdose, respond 9 ELS1.

That is emergency. Cross of Clarkson Avenue and Thurston Avenue. Medic 4, 2355 Carlbert Street. Diabetic emergency. Respond on 9 EMS 1.

0: Edit 133811 Little Ridge Boulevard. Stroke. Medic 133811 Little Ridge Boulevard. Stroke. Cross Street, Cross Road, and Station Bay. Return on next EMS board. 2016 hours.
1: Oh, 3691 Bogotah. Drive, the fire alarm going off, there's smoke, no fire. 1112, 3691 Bogotah Drive. Fire alarm going off. Respond, all officers, dispatch, time is 2014.

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0: Yes, sir, well, I'm using 2018.

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0: I'll get some information from CPD and then call from there. We'll have a target and have everybody on route head. You can wait on them or whatever you want to do.
1: I'm sorry, we made contact with Oxford and they said they didn't call. Are you getting this as a third party call from somewhere else?
0: I'll see what I find out.

1877 Owen Park Avenue, Cedar, Cross of Cleveland Avenue, and Oakland Park Court, EMS 13, 1877 Oakland Park Avenue, Cedar, respond on 9 EMS 1. Respond on 9 EMS 1. Medic 818, Enter 18, 1191 St. Clair Avenue, Chesapeake, Cross of Leona Avenue, and Camden Avenue. Medic 818, Engine 18, 1191 St. Clair Avenue, Chesapeake.

be found on 18 Southwest Fireground 1, 4478 Westport Road, Fire Alarm A, Engine 192, cross of Linwood Lane South and Linwood Lane North, 4478 Westport Road, Fire Alarm A, Engine 192, respond on 18 Southwest Fireground 1,

0: folks and all that family. 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I mean, sure, nothing to do with investigating Lieutenant Joseph Lowe's marriage and she's performing on ability.
1: But family, this is living in a lot of individual alarms. 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

respond on AEMS 1, engine 32, medic 162, 7412 Brooks Boulevard, Caesar, cross of John Stevens Way, engine 32, medic 162, 7412 Brooks Boulevard, Caesar, respond on AEMS 1. Respond on 9EMS 1, Medic 181, 3241, Rabbit Hill Lane, ill person, cross of Cedar Falls Lane and Chatterton Road, Medic 181, 3241, Rabbit Hill Lane, ill person, respond on 9EMS 1. Hey. Respond on 9 EMS 1, 2028 hours.

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4: On the fire, 116 route.

Rescue 1, Captain 52, Flyer 72, SQ 17, 2318, Garden Road, report of a natural gas leak. SQ 71, 72, with a natural gas leak, cross street at Garden Road, on Northwest Underground 1.

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Cross of South Cypress Avenue and Dakota Avenue. 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Medical alarm. Respond on 9 EMS 1. Respond on 9 EMS 1. Medic 1. East Ridge Street and South Grant Avenue. In a person. Medic 1. East Ridge Street and South Grant Avenue. Ill person. Respond on 9 EMS 1.

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1: Five.

Respond on 9 extrication. Medic 812. Engine 3. 570 eastbound at mile marker 100. Vehicle accident. Medic 812. Engine 3. I-70 eastbound at mile marker 100. Vehicle accident. Respond on 9 extrication.

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2: 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Difficulty breathing. Response on 9 EFS 1. EMS 1. Medic 1, 8, 2, 63, 51, Wind Road. Injured in fall. Cross of head end and burnt metal cut. Medic 182. 6361 Wind Road. Injured in fall. Respond on 9 EMS 1.

0: 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Attic 23, 475 Waylian Trail, Inverness. Cross of Overhill Way. Attic 43, 375 Waybridge Trail, Ilkerson. Respond on 9 EMS 1.
1: CD here, looks like a couple of people are trying to get out of the area. 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
2: What's your guys' location? 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

0: 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I'm at 15 service, please.
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0: 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Abdominal pain, Matter 22, Medic 15, Parsons Avenue and Williams Road. Abdominal pain, respond on 9 EMS 1.
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We found our 9 police fire.

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1: 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Difficulty breathing. Respond on 9 EMS 1. Medic 890, CNDC for instance.

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0: 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Fire alarm A. Engine 6, ladder 111. Cross of No Runway and Brookhurst Avenue, 6589 Sharon Woods Boulevard. Fire alarm A. Engine 6, ladder 111. 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
1: Here, can't get canceled yet. 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No. All right, I'll go ahead and clear. Thanks.
0: We found on 9 EMS 1, engine 21, EMS 16, 3600 Seabrook Avenue, possible DOA, cross of Pennard Road and Selkirk Road, engine 21, EMS 16, 3600 Seabrook Avenue, possible DOA. We found on 9 EMS 1.

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1: And control 5, medic 806, engine 61, 2819, 8 Zeppelin Randale Road, apartment 521, difficulty breathing, respond on 9 EMS 1.

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Medic 817, 101 Midland Avenue, diabetic emergency, respond on 9 EMS 1.

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0: 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We're going to check out where we get this position.
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0: We're going to remain tied up. We're having a coolant issue with the truck. We're going to check out what we get past the speed.
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Medic 32, Bob Evans, 6085, Vendor Road, Evanocane, Prof of West Waterloo Street, and West Rum, 33 eastbound to Gender Road Ramp. Medic 32, Bob Evans, 6085, Gender Road, Evanocane, respond on 9 EMS 1.

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1: 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Back main, respond on 9 ES 1.

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Headache 35, 7925 Apple Town Road. Headache, cross of Byford Avenue and Woodbridge Drive. Medic 35, 7925 Apple Town Road. Headache, respond on 9 EMS 1.

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East Middleton Avenue and College Avenue. Pedestrian struck. 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

0: We are on 9 ELN Swap, Medic 34, 5329 St. Catherine Street, Caesar, cross of Enville Street and Rendon Street, Medic 34, 5329 St. Catherine Street, Caesar. We found on 9 EMS 1. We found on 9 EMS 1, Medic 15, 1088 South Champion Avenue, in person, cross of Reinhardt Avenue and Rue Alley, Medic 15, 1088 South Champion Avenue, in person. Respond on 9 EMS 1.
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MS4K, we can clear. Police run car says they didn't see anything either. 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

1830 Wyler Avenue, ill person, cross of Smith Road and dead end, medic 815, 1830 Wyler Avenue, ill person, respond on 9 EMS 1.

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One 5244455 Duquesne, Maine. 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Cross Street, Norton Lane, and St. Christopher's, Maine. On a neck EMS 1, 2141 hours.

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Medic 31, Engine 192, 4678, Harrow Drive, Test Paid, Respond on 9 EMS 1. 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
0: Yes, sir. We're in the area looking for the trash. We're not finding anything. 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

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Respond on deck EMS 1, 2202 hours. Respond on 9 Police Fire. Medic 17-658 South Wayne Avenue. Injured from assault. Cross of Fremont Avenue and Clifford Avenue. Medic 17-658 South Wayne Avenue. Injured from assault. Respond on 9 Police Fire.

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Respond on 9 EMS 1.

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1: off of Berkeley Road and Fairwood Avenue, Medic 15, 1379 East Gate Street, ill person. Respond on 9 EMS 1.

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Respond on 10 Bravo. Respond on 9 EMS 1. Engine 32. 6678 Axel Drive. 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Engine 32. 6678 Axel Drive. Personal assist. Respond on 9 EMS 1.

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Cross off Brenda Trace and Jesse Trail. 181 Henry Way. 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

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They came up with a convenience choice. You can send us that. We can put the next thing.

0: Medic 46, 55, 87, Middlefield Court, Ilkerson, cross of Dead End, and Hickory Mill Drive. 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
0: Axel 5, personal assist. Respond on 9 EMS 1.

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0: All right, warm, please.

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C6 Old and Grass Drive. Report of a fire. Engine 182. Engine 183. Engine 181. Ladder 32. Ladder 23. Medic 182. Rescue 4. Battalion 6. Battalion 4. Battalion 181. Cross of Spinnet Drive and Ziegler Road. 6601 Tiger Ash Drive. Report of a fire. Engine 182. Engine 183. Engine 181. Ladder 32. Ladder 23. Medic 182. Rescue 4. Battalion 6. Battalion 4. Battalion 181. Respond on Battalion 6 IC. Operate on Battalion 6 fire ground. Respond on 9 EMS 1. Medic 6. 6692 Shannon Woods Boulevard. Injured person. Cross of Gillendale Avenue and Oakton Main. Medic 6. 6692 Sharon Woods Boulevard. Injured person. Respond on 9 EMS 1.

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Refer to MDC for relook app.

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EMS 10. 9-11 Franklin Avenue. 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Cross of South 18th Street and South 19th Street. 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EMS 10. 9-11 Franklin Avenue. RRU Transport. Respond on 9-EMS-1.

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Medic 7, 1090 Peter Avenue, Medic Rubber. 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

We found our end stop. 2969 Happy Road, carbon monoxide alarm, cross of East Como Avenue and Weldon Avenue. SU 16 2969 Howie Road, carbon monoxide alarm. Eastern on 10 Bravo.

Street, injured from assault. Respond on 9 police fire. Respond on 10 Bravo, engine 31, 1680, Greenville Road, carbon monoxide alarm, cross of River Point Court and Langdon Creek Road, engine 31, 1680, Greenville Road, carbon monoxide alarm, respond on 10 Bravo.

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0: Headed 1 365 South Dealing Road, Hillsborough. 5 South Dealing Road, Hillsborough. Crossing Mayflower Boulevard and Tambor Drive. 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

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Medic 152, 455 Whitehall Drive, Ilverton. Cross Street, Ross Road, and Brothers Drive. Respond on spec EMS work, 2340 hours. Street, Caesar, Medic 815, Rhodes Avenue and East Main Street, Caesar, respond on 9 EMS 1.

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0: Pacific 70 past north towards the ramp on the 71. Had a car down in it. It should be investigated.
1: Going north, or the ramp going 71 south.

0: Columbus Park. This is going to be a one vehicle incident. The victim is out. Five Battalion 1 and have the medic continue on it.
1: Edge 1 Battalion 1. This is 71 South. In the ditch going south.
0: -672.
2: 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Adding, you staging, cross of North Peg Avenue and South Harris Avenue. Rescue 17, EMS 15. 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Stabbing, new staging. 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

0: Infamous. This is Avenger 1. Do you hear me?
1: Well, I hear you.
0: All right. This is the man going south. I have everybody right here in the fort. Everybody in the fort, so you know if we're going north or south.
1: Not sure what you're talking about, before, but if you went out 4th Street to get on to 670 East, it's before you get to 71.
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0: 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Medic 806, Engine 6, 2819, East Dublin Granville Road, Apartment 521, difficulty breathing.
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Apartment 521, difficulty breathing, cross off Northland Plaza Drive and Oak Knoll Drive. ES 12, 28-19 East Evelyn Randale Road, apartment 521, difficulty breathing, response on 9 ES 1.

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Respond on next EMS 1-00-23 hours.

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Nissan on 10 Alpha, Fairfield Inn, 7150 Sawmill Road, fire alarm A, engine 27, ladder 27, cross off ramp from I-270 westbound to Sawmill Road northbound ramp and Billingsley Road, Fairfield Inn, 7150 Sawmill Road, fire alarm A, engine 27, ladder 27, respond on 10 Alpha.

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1: 13 copy, we just passed that too. We're going to look across the street and do that one tonight.
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on 9 EMS 1, Next 13, 3276 Indianola Avenue, Apartment B, Medic Run, Cross of Clinton Heights Avenue, and East North Broadway, Medic 13, 3276 Indianola Avenue, Apartment B, Medic Run, respond on 9 EMS 1.

0: Nissan on 9 EMS 1, Medic 6, Engine 6, 2816 Pinellas Court, Apartment B, difficulty breathing, cross of dead end, Medic 6, Engine 6, 2816 Pinellas Court, Apartment B, difficulty breathing, respond on 9 EMS 1. Respond on 9 EMS 1. 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

0: Been on the scene of a Fairfield Inn hotel. Multi-story, I think Shelling will be investigating Pat Wachowski on Little Plan.
1: Okay, Jalanic 27 on the scene of the hotel. 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
2: 616, hey guys, we're pulling up on the team. I appreciate it.
3: A small cup water in the lobby.
2: Yes, sir. I was just letting the 60 know that we're actually on the scene. We appreciate them trying to take it.
1: Copy that, engine 6. They're saying they're already on scene, sir.
0: 6, copy. Okay.

ill person. Medic 101, Rescue 101, 180, East North Street, ill person, cross street of Morning Street, respond on Northwest EMS 1.

Matter 23, 2830, Mayan Court, Apartment B, carbon dioxide alarm, Roswell, N, and Nonoff Court, Matter 23, 2830, Mayan Court, Apartment B, carbon dioxide alarm, respond on 10 Bravo.

0: some good.
1: Can you call the group? They're available to come up here.
0: I'm going to go to the next one.

0: out of 27. What do you have up there?
1: Yeah, we got a hotel up here on the 270. They have an alarm order on there. Right at the entry lag, the alarm bar, the distributor down, but the system is still not reset and they're having trouble. They're going to be able to get the system reset, but they're going to need to have a fire watch.
0: Is there money for anybody on the scene?
1: Not currently. The owner is supposed to be responding. No, we don't have anybody as of yet.
0: Question, anybody?
1: Can you repeat that?
0: What, that's question, anybody working there?
1: Yeah, there's somebody here at the podcast, and supposedly the owner is responding, and they're trying to get a hold of a company.
0: Okay, message received from office that way.
1: I'll appreciate it. I'll let them know, and we're going to clear

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on Medic 19, 515 Elburn Park Avenue, apartment 102, ill person, cross of Colerain Avenue and Indianola Avenue. Medic 19, 515 Elburn Park Avenue, apartment 102, ill person, respond on 9 ES 1.

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In this person, cross of Huey Road and Pauline Avenue. 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

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Medic 7. It's 328 Caleb 5. Injured person. Cross of Shiloh 5. Medic 11. 5328 Caleb 5. Injured person. Respond on 9 EMS 1.

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Medic 192, engine 192, 78 Florence Avenue, difficulty breathing,

0: 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Medic 14. Engine 14. 694 East Morrill Avenue. Apartment B. Woman in labor. Cross of South 19th Street and South 20th Street. Medic 14. Engine 14. 694 East Morrill Avenue. Apartment B. Woman in labor. Respond on 9 EMS 1.
1: 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Medic 101, 5155, North High Street, Wesley Glen Retirement Community, Mutual Aid EMS, Cross Street of Greencrest Drive.
0: Person, respond on 9 EMS 1. Engine 9, 843 North 4th Street, accident crash detector, cross of Whipple Alley and East 1st Avenue. Engine 9, 833 North 4th Street, accident crash detector,

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1: 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We've arrived at 3065 Remington Ridge, and there is no police officer present.
0: Are there, sir?

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0: It looks like they went in and transported to sub 4 behind the station, sir. 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
1: Mr. Day, we found him.
0: Copy. Thank you, Mr.
2: N 17 East 20th Avenue, Ilverson, cross of Lexington Avenue and Hamilton Avenue, Medic 18, N 17 East 20th Avenue, Ilverson, respond on 9 EMS 1.

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1: Hey, we have my engine on this crash detection here. 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
0: Sounds to me, sir. Good night.

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Medic 815, engine 15, 1252 Wilson Avenue, difficulty breathing,

on 9 EMS 1, Medic 19, 942, Village Road A, Hemorrhage, cross off Willow Bluff Drive and White Willow Lane. Medic 19, 942, Village Brook Way, Hemorrhage, respond on 9 EMS 1.

Shed 81, Rescue 81, 3700, Sturbridge Court, Ashford at Sturbridge, Stro. Medic 81, Rescue 81, 3700, Sturbridge Court, Ashford at Sturbridge, Stro. Respond on Northwest EMS 1.

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Medic 28. 3174 Baltimore Drive. Cedar. Cross of Samuel Drive and Meadow Lake Drive. Medic 28. 3174 Baltimore Lake Drive. Cedar. Refund on 9 ELS 1. Refund on 9 ELS 1. Medic 15. Rescue 4. 2120 Winslow Drive. Apartment 3. Difficulty breathing. Cross up dead end. And Havilland Drive. Medic 15. Rescue 4. 2120 Winslow Drive. Apartment 3. Difficulty breathing. Respond on 9 ELS 1.

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0: 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Medic 134409 Citadel Street, ill person. Cross Street, Denison Avenue, and Buckingham Drive. Respond on Mech EMS 1, 226 hours.
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respond on 9 EMS 1, Medic 11, 5283, Ruston Road, GI Bleeder, cross of Gatonley Way and Macaulay Court, Medic 11, 5283, Ruston Road, GI Bleeder, respond on 9 EMS 1.

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Respond on 9 EMS 1, Medic 8, Engine 8, 1287 Mount Vernon Avenue, Apartment B1, difficulty breathing, cross of North Campion Avenue and Salem Street, Medic 8, Engine 8, 1287 Mount Vernon Avenue, Apartment B1, difficulty breathing, respond on 9 EMS 1,

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Medic 202, 2320, Nottoway Court, allergic reaction, respond on 9EMS1.

MS-1, Medic 6, Engine 6, 2046, Bridlington Lane, Apartment B, injured in fall, cross of Norfolk Court and Bridlington Court, Medic 6, Engine 6, 2046, Bridlington Lane, Apartment B, injured in fall, respond on 9 EMS-1.

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In this person. Medic 134197 Lincolnshire Road. 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Cross Street, Knight Avenue, and Crown Hill Court. 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
1: Issue connecting us to them and to the caller, and somehow they got disconnected. They said it was a anxiety issue. I tried to call the original caller back without an answer, so just wanted to let you know.
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1: Zero, 00, Riverside Drive, First Community Village Chelsea Building, fire alarm. Rescue 71, Battalion 72, Ladder 72, Engine 51. 1800, Riverside Drive, First Community Village Chelsea Building, fire alarm, cross street of Waltham, respond on Northwest Fireground 1.

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1: One's on the scene. We've got a four-story senior living facility. There's nothing showing. Engine 71 will be investigating and have Riverside Drive Command.
2: Four-story senior living facility. 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

0: Good.
1: Here's, they've reset the system here. It says all systems normal. Let's put a situation contained on it and tie up engine 71. We're going to continue to investigate.
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if they're alert on scene, there's about 8 to 10 telephone poles right here. Can you give a caller or a call back and see what they say? Right now, there's nothing burning. It's not even glowing. It's raining.

would have been a church on our one. And it was 111-111-611-60-400,000 Berry Road. At the east of the church, general fire alarm sound at the police station. The one on 2,

0: phone number or anything. She said, I talked to her. She said it was the box right above where you were parked.
1: We'll take a second look.

0: 1, 2, 5, 8, 7, 7, 2, 3, 1, 8, 9. Davis.
1: Muni.
0: I believe it could be AP.
1: Okay, Mr. Siva, I got phone number 1-2-5-8-7-7-2-3-1-8-9.
0: Yes, sir.
1: All right, sir.

0: let's see. Two-story in the front. Looks like a three-story in the rear. Large church. We'll be investigating. Strobes have been activated on the inside.
1: Ambulance helicopter on scene. Two-story front, three-story rear, large church. Strobes are visible. We'll be on investigating 413.
2: Still firing, just stay on fire, ground one.
1: You're good, 4-4-4.
2: There you go.

0: friend from Medic 111, 740 is on scene lane, Carbon 307, possible panic attack, Medic 111, 740 is on scene lane, Carbon 307, on a possible panic attack, meet PV on scene, scene is secure, 415.
1: And South Ohio Avenue, Medic 815, 918 East Pazza Street, ill person. Respond on 9 EMS 1.

0: 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We should connect the alternate of this.
1: Yeah.

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1: Go ahead.
0: Team puts in storm mode 2 until this next round of storms blows through.
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1: No, because they don't have a key to get to the other part of the building. We need to figure out how to get over there.
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0: Your seat.
1: Yes.
2: 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The driveway's connected. I'm trying to give him a call.
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1: Copy. 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
1: Alright, now I'm going to get you another key, I think.
2: Well, the key you're going to get opens all the interior doors in the building.

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Medic 12, Engine 12, 628 South Head Avenue, difficulty breathing, respond on 9 MS 1. Respond at 9 EMS 1, Medic 29, New Albany Rehabilitation Center, 5691 Thompson Road, Room 305, ill person, cross of Albany Chase and Sedgwick Road, Medic 29, New Albany Rehabilitation Center, 5691 Thompson Road, Room 305, ill person, respond at 9 EMS 1.

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Munich 3, engine 33, I-70 eastbound, mile marker 25, vehicle accident. Medic 33, engine 33, I-270 eastbound at mile marker 25, vehicle accident. 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

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Respond on 9 EMS 1, Medic 2, YWCA, 65, South 4th Street, Hillerson, cross of East State Street and Oak Street. Medic 2, YWCA, 65, South 4th Street, Hillerson. Respond on 9 EMS 1,

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0: 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We're getting slammed with water flows up here.
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0: Sure.
2: 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Apartment, A2, difficulty breathing, response on 9 EMS 1. Respond on 10 Alpha, nationwide corporate center. 10 West Nationwide Boulevard, fire alarm A, engine 9, ladder 15, cross of North Front Street and North High Street, Nationwide Corporate Center, 10 West Nationwide Boulevard, fire alarm A, engine 9, ladder 15, respond on 10 Alpha. Respond on 9 ES 1. Medic 61. Westerville Road and Westerville Woods Drive. Injured person. Medic 61. Westerville Road and Westerville Woods Drive. Injured person. Respond on 9 ES 1. Respond on 9 ES 1. Medic 13. Engine 16. East Weber Road and Pontiac Street. Difficulty breathing. Medic 13. Engine 16. East Weber Road and Pontiac Street. Difficulty breathing. Respond on 9 EMS 1.

Respond on 9 EMS 1, Medic 6, 6067 Hampstead Drive West, injured person, cross of Hampstead Drive North and dead end, Medic 6, 6067 Hampstead Drive West, injured person, respond on 9 EMS 1.

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One Columbus Fire. We're on the scene of a five-story mixed use. Got some strobes going off. Engine ladder 10. 911's on scene.

0: We're on fire tonight, so I'll see. Multi-story, one-story. 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
1: Okay, interesting topic. 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

0: 9-1. Go ahead, 15.
1: Hey, I sent a sound of nationwide. Are you guys down there now on a fire alarm?
0: We're actually at 400 nationwide. Engine 1 diverted to 600, so they're trying to investigate 600, which might be the run you're responding to.
1: Yeah, they're sending us to 10 left nationwide. We'll just keep going that way. We thought it was weird that they're still on her yet.
0: Yeah, that's nationwide building there at front nationwide.
2: Ladder 8 to ladder 15, you can cancel. We're on High Street now. We'll take nationwide for you. 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You can put up the clean fire 15.
1: You are now in the tank.

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1: Hold on, going on. Yeah, that's okay.
2: Engine 3, you're on the scene investigating.

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0: 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Respond on 9 extrication. Medic 15, engine 15, medic 8, 15. I-70 is found at mile marker 104. Vehicle accident. Medic 15, engine 15, medic 8, 15. I-70 is found at mile marker 104. Vehicle accident. Respond on 9 extrication. Respond at 9 EMS 1, Medic 823, 1766 Canyway Court West, eye injury, front of Fairness Drive and Canyway Court North, Medic 823, 1766 Canyway Court West, eye injury, respond at 9 EMS 1.
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2: Thank you. This is ladder 4. Situation contained is 400, I think. Engine 9 is working on 10. Engine 1 is working on... engine 1 is working on 600. Sitting low on 400. We had a power surge in the area. I know our power went out for 7 years.
1: Sometimes we figure something like that happens, sir. Thank you very much.
2: Yes, sir. Have a good morning.
1: You do the same.
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0: 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Columbus, Ray 15.
1: Medicaid 15, go ahead.
0: It's going to be an odd injury here. We got one off to the right shoulder. It's going to need a toe.
1: Message received. So you can get the folks on the scene if you don't say that there are two PD cruisers assigned in shortening route.
0: Perfect. Why you? They're just reading the public code. They're going to have their maintenance come look at it.
1: Copy that, sir.

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1: Ladder 72, 3015, Wellsburg Road, COLON. Ladder 72, 3015, Wellsburg Road, COLON, Cross Street of Inslip Road, respond on Northwest Ops.

559 ES1, Medic 12, 464, South Ogden Avenue, conscious overdose, cross of Sullivan Avenue and Rutlow Road, Medic 12, 464, South Ogden Avenue, conscious overdose, respond on 9 ES1.

Respond on 9 EMS 1, Engine 171, 1798 Mile Avenue, Personal Assist, cross of Canton Avenue and Matthews Avenue, Engine 171, 1798 Mile Avenue, Personal Assist, respond on 9 EMS 1.

1091 South High Street, person down, cross of Sherman Avenue and Redwood Alley, engine 3, BP, 1091 South High Street, person down, respond on 9 EMS 1.

Respond on 9-11-1, minute 4, engine 4, 3451, Green Meadows Street, difficulty breathing, part of Batty Green Drive, and Sunset View Court, edit 4, engine 4, 3451, Green Meadows Street, difficulty breathing, respond on 9-11-1.

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Medic 17385 Clarendon Avenue, Cedar, respond on 9 EMS 1.

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1: Clarendon Avenue, Caesar, cross of Hope Place and Sheridan Street, engine 17, 385 Clarendon Avenue, Caesar, respond on 9 EMS 1.

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9 EMS 1, Medic 2, 380 South 5th Street, poisoning, cross of East Engler Street and East Mound Street. Medic 2, 380 South 5th Street, poisoning, respond on 9 EMS 1.

Respond on 9ELF1, engine 23, Etic 823, 4510 Aragon Avenue, unconscious overdose, cross of Pyle Place and Genoa Place, engine 23, Medic 823, 4510 Aragon Avenue, unconscious overdose, respond on 9ELF1.

0: side of the ditch, getting enough heat to put it out. And this is 15 to 20 minutes at this point.
1: So again, we are not there to do anything. 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
0: Okay.
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1: 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Respond at 9 EMS 1.

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Respond on 10 Bravo,

Respond on 9 extrication. Medic 33, engine 33, ramp from I-71 southbound to I-270 westbound north side, ramp. Vehicle accident. Medic 33, engine 33, ramp from I-71 southbound to I-270 westbound north side, ramp. Vehicle accident. Respond on 9 extrication.

Respond on Battalion 2 IC. Operate on Battalion 2 fire ground. Ladder 29. Rescue 16. Engine 29. Medic 29. EMS 12. RS 10. Battalion 2. State Route 161 westbound at North Hamilton Road. Auto accident. Possible entrapment. Ladder 29. Rescue 16. Engine 29. Medic 29. EMS 12. RS 10. Battalion 2. State Route 161 westbound at North Hamilton Road. Auto accident. Possible entrapment. Respond on Battalion 2 IC. Operate on Battalion 2 fire ground.

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Engine 95, Rescue 91, Ladder 91, Battalion 91, 5185, Laser Parkway, Fire Alarm, Cross Street of Nationwide Park Center Service Circle, respond on Northwest Fire Ground 1.

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0: 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You got a single story combination office warehouse. Put this people out blocking. We'll be out investigating with generation of police.
1: Single story office warehouse. People are out walking. We'll be investigating. Laser command.

0: 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Situation contained. They are doing testing on the system. They said they did call in, but I'll further advise.
1: All companies on the scene responding to 5185 Blazer Parkway. Command the situation contained, tying up engine 95. 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
1: Respond on 9 EMS 1, Medic 2, 693 Gilbert Street, abdominal pain, cross out Will, Alley, and Newton Street, Medic 2, 693 Gilbert Street, abdominal pain, respond on 9 EMS 1.
2: Is there alarm company, or you want it on our board as well?
0: You can put it on the board, and I'll call prevention right now, so at least they're aware of it. Thank you.
2: Okay, so just confirming no dispatch on any drops until we hear further from them.
0: Yeah, and I'll call you if it's different with prevention.
2: That's received. Thank you.
0: Thank you.

0: Minsk. They are having a celebration this morning, roughly from 7 to noon. Traffic will be heavy in that area. I just wanted to advise you of it in case you have any problems.
1: That's your speaker. Thank you.

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1: Thank you.
0: You're welcome, sir. Is your next round?

Respond on Battalion 4 IC. Operate on Battalion 4 fire ground. Elvis Incorporated. 2655 Jackson Pike. Water rescue. Boat 3. Engine 3. Boat 14. Engine 14. Boat 10. Engine 10. Engine 22. Ladder 22. Rescue 3. Rescue 4. Rescue 17. Medic 3. Medic 22. EMS 11. Doc 2. RS 10. SO 2. Battalion 4. Battalion 1. Cross of Dyer Road and ramp from State Route 104 to Jackson Pike Ramp. Aldous Incorporated. 2655 Jackson Pike. Water rescue. Boat 3. Engine 3. Boat 13. Engine 14. Boat 10. Engine 10. Engine 22. Ladder 22. Rescue 3. Rescue 4. Rescue 17. Medic 3. Medic 22. MS 11, DART 2, RS 10, SO 2, Battalion 4, Battalion 1. Respond on Battalion 4 IC, operate on Battalion 4 fire ground. Respond on 9 EMS 1, Engine 6, 5589 Ironwood Court, Apartment C, Hill Person. 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Respond on 9 EMS 1. Engine 19,

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0: and then 220 on the scene. Looking bright is flooded across the road. We do have two vehicles in water about a foot and a half, 2 foot deep. Tank 4 out of command.
1: A couple cars in water about 2 feet deep.

you get law enforcement, most of them are going to be up on the north side. From the south, it's going to be Jackson Pike and Dyer Road. I think it might be township, but some law enforcement for traffic.

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1: Let's proceed then.
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0: back by 4-4, but I'm just a two-foot angel semi as well. Moderate damage, we're kind of investigating. CTV is on.
1: Medic 134, I've seen two vehicles, a semi. Speedy's on scene, moderate damage, you're investigating. Fox.
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1: Okay, roger.
0: Yeah, that's the first lightning strike. 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

0: and medic 112 and New 112, 270 westbound at Lutzko Road. Subject had an injury, previous auto accident. Franklin County, Johnstown. And medic 112, 270 westbound at Lutzko Road. Head injury, previous auto accident, Franklin County, on scene. Once the dispatch enters it.
1: Second medic.
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Respond 9 EMS 1.

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2: 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Respond on 16 Mech EMS 1,

0: 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Headache 173, Surrey, 18, Durham Drive. Back pain. Tucson on 9DNS1.
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0: Thing 5, Room 109, in person, cross of dead end, and fly road, Medic Elf, 1700 time delaying drive, Room 109, in person, respond on 9 EMF 1.
1: Can you respond?
2: Good. We'll be able to access her, which is more than likely because the case has an issue that this guy has. I'm not going to water just to
1: speak up. Just speak up.
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0: yeah, we've been contact with Victor. 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
1: Next, when he's looking, he can flip around the intersection and film for himself. Payton's going to be in the red car in front of our mess.

Recon on 9EFS 1, Medic 8, 196, South Grant Avenue, Suite 302, ill person, cross of East Ridge Street and East Walnut Street, Medic 8, 196, South Grant Avenue, Suite 302, ill person, respond on 9EFS 1.

0: 8171, call me from there. We're knocking on the front door. It's locked, of course. Staying in the rain.
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I don't have a line of sight on which team they're going to move.

electrician. Medic 33, engine 33, ramp from I-270 eastbound to I-71 northbound roadside ramp. Vehicle accident. Medic 33, engine 33, ramp from I-270 eastbound to I-71 northbound roadside ramp. Vehicle accident. Respond on 9 extrication. Respond on 9 EMS 1. Medic 192. Take 5 car wash. 3941 West Broad Street. Injured in fall. Cross of Philippi Road and Myolis Drive. Medic 192. Take 5 car wash. 3941 West Broad Street. Injured in fall. Respond on 9 EMS 1.

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316 Durham 5, back pain, cross off Bluefield Drive and Lowood 5, engine 171, 318 Durham 5, back pain, respond on 9ES1. Respond on Battalion 3 IC, operate on Battalion 3 fire ground. 12-3 Parsons Avenue, Metro Gas Leak, Engine 3, Medic 14, Ladder 2, Rescue 15, Battalion 3, cross off East Midboss Street and Sherman Avenue. 12-3 Parsons Avenue, Natural Gas Leak, Engine 3, Medic 14, Ladder 2, Rescue 16, Battalion 3, respond on Battalion 3 IC, operate Battalion 3 fire ground. Respond on 9 extrication. Attic 241, Engine 192, Norton Road and Sullivan Avenue, vehicle accident. Medic 241, Engine 192, Norton Road and Sullivan Avenue, vehicle accident. 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

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Medic 241. Engine 241. Norton Road and Sullivan Avenue. Vehicle accident. Medic 241. Engine 241. Norton Road and Sullivan Avenue. Vehicle accident. Respond on 9 extrication. Bravo. Engine 19. Mid-Ohio Cardiology. 3705 Omanji River Road. Auto fire. Cross of Latham Port and McConnell Road. Engine 19. Mid-Ohio Cardiology. 3705 Omanji River Road. Auto fire. Respond on 10 Bravo.

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Elevator emergency. Engine 51, ladder 10, rescue 11. Cross of Harwood Heights and Ida Avenue, Tracy Catholic Elementary School, 1440 Grandview Avenue. Elevator emergency. Engine 51, ladder 10, rescue 11. 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
1: Darby Road, Alice recovery, difficulty breathing. Ladder 81, medic 84, 5471. Sciota Darby Road, Alice recovery, difficulty breathing, cross street of Cemetery Road, respond on Northwest EMS 1.
2: That's just through ladder 81, I'll be back in service.
3: We're walking around right now. We can't smell anything. This may have been possible sewer gas with all the water running from sewer.
2: This is R2. Are you showing headquarters? Well, we actually fell on train. Yeah, we're clear from that water line in the headquarters, please.

0: Correct. I also got the phone with CPD. They said they should have 5 cruisers either physically there or somewhere in close proximity. Are they setting up on the highway potentially and not down on the pipe with you guys?
1: Yeah, I'm not seeing anybody. Like you said, I'm on the Jackson Pike. I'm not seeing any cruisers. Battalion 4, are you seeing any on the north side of the event?
2: Negative on the north side. We will need a shutdown up here as well as the south side. Battalion 4 on the spotter. I'm not sure if I can see on your map of the screen there what cruiser numbers it is, and then radio and size. They'll need to be on Jackson Pike if they are on 71.

0: at East Livingston Avenue. Auto accident, possible in progress. Ladder 8, Rescue 16, EMS 14, Battalion 6, I-70 eastbound at East Livingston Avenue. Auto accident, possible in progress. Respond on 9 extrication.
1: Battalion 6, fire ground. Battalion 6, fire ground. Rescue 7 is coming your way.

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0: 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Medic 192, Norton Road and Sullivan Avenue, vehicle accident. Medic 192, Norton Road and Sullivan Avenue, vehicle accident. Respond on 9 extrication.
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1: To someone lifting the authorization of Station 15, EMS 14, we'll get you a second medic coming right now. All units in Route 27 in Livingston, got a situation in the same market as Cyber Station 15, EMS 14.

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Operate on Battalion 6 Fire Breath. Medic 15. I-70 eastbound at East Livingston Avenue. Auto accident. Possible entrapment. Medic 15. I-70 eastbound at East Livingston Avenue. Auto accident. Possible entrapment. Respond on Battalion 6 IC. Operate on Battalion 6 Fire Ground. Respond on 9 EMS 1. Medic 2. Engine 20. East High School. 1500 East Broad Street. Difficulty breathing. Drop of Auburn Avenue and Parkwood Avenue. Medic 2. Engine 20. East High School. 1500 East Broad Street. Difficulty breathing. Respond on 9 EMS 1.

0: Michigan with a central injury accident on the north side freeway, north end freeway, 270 eastbound to go on to 71 northbound. Will you dispatch the transport out of it? I just see a car here.
1: That's affirmative, sir. It is Mike 33 with dispatch and the transport to Ohio Northwesterville. These are just a couple of minutes ago.
0: Ohio Health and Westerville,
1: that's affirmative, sir.
0: Okay, thank you.

John West 9-1. Neg 14, Stanley Avenue and Parsons Avenue. Personnel. Neg 14, Stanley Avenue and Parsons Avenue. Personnel. Respond on 9-1.

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1: 182, go ahead.
0: Problems for address, originally 6402 Winchester Crossing, has been upgraded to 6402 Winchester Boulevard. Is that in your area toward the intake venture?
1: Yep, we're headed back that way. Would you be able to change that on the CAD for us? Thank you.
0: That's affirmative, sir. We'll take care of.

0: Monitor 24. And yeah, prevention 18 to this run. We are unable to reset the telephone.
1: Are we

0: I'm just playing with Buddha on the fifth on location. Are you finding that to be correct?
1: On location. But it's they're gonna need some assistance with traffic control just to slow traffic through there.
0: Permissor, please tape.
1: I'm pushing water off the freeway. I'm following some of those drains that are hooked to the freeway on the easement.

0: big.
1: Yeah, I mean, I think I asked for the county an hour ago. It's funny that it went to the people who did it. Yeah, so there were people all coming on the side of me.
0: Now, did you win it from? Place 19, go ahead.
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1: Respond at 9 Police Fire. Medic 32, Engine 32, EMS 16, Refugee Road and Pines Road, Spring, U Staging. Medic 32, Engine 32, EMS 16, Refugee Road and Pines Road, Shooting, U Staging. Respond on 9 Police Fire. Respond on 9 EMS 1. Medic 20, 1671 East Livingston Avenue, Apartments B, Ill Person, Cross of Airwood Avenue and Newman Avenue, Medic 20, 1671 East Livingston Avenue, Apartments B, Ill Person, respond on 9 EMS 1.

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Cross Street, Old Diley Road and Diley Road North. Ranger. Respond. Next year. Report. 754 hours.

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1: Yes, sir.
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Shooting, you staging. Ladder 32, Refugee Road and Hines Road. Shooting, you staging. Respond on 9 police fire.

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Medic 181, Engine 181, 5200, White 03, difficulty breathing, respond at 9 DFS 1.

respond on 10 Alpha, Norwood Inn and Suites, 1213 East Upper Granville Road, fire alarm A, engine 6, ladder 13, cross of ramp from I-71 northbound to State Route 161, ramp and Satinwood Drive, Norwood Inn and Suites, 1213 East Dublin Granville Road, fire alarm A, engine 6, ladder 13, respond on 10 Alpha,

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1: 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I would suggest not coming on Saturday.
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0: 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EMS 151, Medic 154-4000 East Main Street, Caesar. 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EMS 151, Medic 154-4000 East Main Street, Caesar. 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Respond on MEC EMS 1-806 hours.
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3: 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Medic 11, engine 11, 5448, Coral Berry Drive, difficulty breathing, respond on 9 EMS 1.

0: Medic 161, 1611, Blackley Creek Drive. Injured in fall. Medic 161, 1611, Blackley Creek Drive. Injured in fall. Cross off Point Drive. Respond on Net EMS 1, 811 hours.
1: Meadow Drive, ill person. Medic 93, 8064, Oak Meadow Drive, ill person. Off street of Snowdrop Court, respond on Northwest EMS 1.

Yvonne on 16 Mech DS 1, Medic 5, Target, 3955 East Broad Street, Ill Britain, cross off Robinwood Avenue and B3 Road, Medic 5, Target, 3955 East Broad Street, Ill Britain, respond on 16 Mech DS 1.

0: Joe.
1: I was just wondering if I'd be able to get assist from fire. I'm at the intersection of Brownlee and Hampton, and there's manhole, the cover on these police over here. I was wondering if they could assist to cover this up. Source and drain, they're tied up and they're not answering.
0: You said Brownlee and where? What was the intersection again, sir?
1: Brownlee and Hampton.
0: It's from Ladder 28.
2: Sure, Cap.
0: Yeah, buddy, we can take our fire alarm at 2901 Airport and cancel Ladder 8.
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1: Be at target, sir. Also be advised, Medic 131 is... Also be advised, Medic 131 is not going to be available. We'll try Medic 23.

0: I got Indy 21 coming to you, but they're shift change. 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
1: Yes.
0: All right. Be there in a minute.
1: Okay.
0: Thanks.

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1: Copy, Engine 10. You're on scene, single story taxpayer. 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
1: No copies on senior responding to 369 South Central Avenue. 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

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Medic 10, 1090 Scott Street, conscious overdose. Respond on 9 EMS 1. Respond on 10 Alpha, 1128 East 20th Avenue. Fire alarm A. Engine 18, ladder 13, cross of St. Clair Avenue and Ontario Street. 1128 East 20th Avenue. Fire alarm A. Engine 18, ladder 13. 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

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Respond on net EMS 1, 8:33 hours. Medic 151, 4000 East Main Street, seizure. Medic 151, 4000 East Main Street, seizure. Cross Street, Lamy Lane, and Charles Street. Respond on neck EMS 1, 8:34 hours.

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X31 Collingwood Avenue. Ill person. Medic 151. 631 Collingwood Avenue. 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Cross Street, Washburn Street, and Elm Street. 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
1: Orthopedic 1, ill person. Medic 72, ladder 72, 4605, Sawmill Road, Orthopedic 1, ill person, respond on Northwest EMS 1.

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Nissan I9 EMS 1, engine 16, 1635 Manchester Avenue, diabetic emergency, cross of Bremen Street and Greenwich Street, engine 16, 1635 Manchester Avenue, diabetic emergency, respond on 9 EMS 1.

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Frame road at I-71. Vehicle accident. Medic 3, engine 3. 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Respond on 9 extrication. North 22nd Street, Apartment 7, seizure, cross of East Gay Street and East Lawn Street, Medic 8, 96 North 22nd Street, Apartment 7, seizure, respond on 9 EMS Water.

1, engine 1, fate mission, 217 North Grant Avenue, difficulty breathing, off of McKee Alley and East Madden Street. Mech 1, engine 1, fate mission, 217 North Grant Avenue, difficulty breathing, respond on 9 EMF 1.

0: 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Auto accident, possible entrapment. Respond on Battalion 6 IC, operate on Battalion 6 fire ground.
1: Fast forward from Medic 3, you guys have a semi truck involved over there, a dump truck. Honda Accord doesn't appear to be a minor damage. I'm pulling up now, I'll let you know. Medic 3 copies, that's the, notes we have for our run on Frank Road I-71. We'll head your guys' way.

0: 7-Eleven is what the address I'm showing, the proper address.
1: Yeah, I'll call them, update their cards, and see if I can get them over there.

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1: Roger, see.
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Kinetic 73-3240, Tremont Road, The Coventry, ill person. Medic 73-3240, Tremont Road, The Coventry, ill person, cross street of Ridgecliff Road, respond on Northwest EMS 1.

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Respond on 9EMS1, Medic 13, Review 16, 1335 East Letter Road, difficulty breathing, cross of Ontario Street and Medina Avenue. Medic 13, Rescue 16, 1335 East Lover Road, difficulty breathing, respond on 9EMS1. Colfax Avenue, fire alarm A, engine 24, ladder 24, cross of Pigman Road and Benton Street, 2113 Colfax Avenue, fire alarm A, engine 24, ladder 24, respond on 10 Alpha. Respond on 9EMS1, Medic 31, 5747 Joshua Place, allergic reaction, cross of Dead End and Viral Drive. Medic 31, 5747 Joshua Place, allergic reaction, respond on 9EMS1.

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0: Yes, sir. Dispatcher said that this accident was to Zone 5.
2: Ferris Road, injured person, cross of Alford Street and Hickman Road, medic 51, 2046 Ferris Road, injured person, respond on 9 ES 1.

0: We found our 9 extra agents. Medic 823, engine 183, I-70 eastbound at mile marker 109. Vehicle accident. Medic 823, engine 183, I-70 eastbound at mile marker 109. Vehicle accident. We found our 9 extrication.
1: Engine 23, Columbus Fire on 10 dispatch. You can, we'll take that run on I-70 eastbound. You cancel 183.

far on 9 extrication. Engine 23, I-70 eastbound at mile marker 109. Vehicle accident. Engine 23, I-70 eastbound at mile marker 109. Vehicle accident. Respond on 9 extrication.

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2: Respond on 10 Bravo, Engine 51, Wyandotte, Road and Bluff Avenue, wires down, Engine 51, Wyandotte, Road and Bluff Avenue, wires down, respond on 10 Bravo.

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Medic 20 turn. 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Test pane. Respond on 9 EMS 1.

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2: Zero East Main Street, ill person. Medic 152-4000 East Main Street, ill person. Cross Street, Lambie Lane, and Carl Street. Response of next EMS 1, 9-11 hours.

Respond on 9 EMS 1, Medic 26, 2574, Powell Drive. Injured in fall, cross of Henderson Drive and Powell Court. Medic 26, 2574, Powell Drive. Injured in fall, respond on 9 EMS 1.

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Injured in fall. Cross of Downey Lane Boulevard and Bevel Road. Medic 11. 3011 Haven Road. Room 221. Injured in fall. Respond on site EMS 1.

on IESS 1, engine 26, 25, 74, Powell Drive, enter in ball, off of Hudson Drive and Powell Court, engine 26, 25, 74, Powell Drive, enter in ball, respond on IESS 1. Respond on 9 EMS 1, Medic 182, 5198 Leafy Glade Drive, ill person, cross of Misty Glen Lane and Foggy Bank Lane, Medic 182, 5198 Leafy Glade Drive, ill person, respond on 9 EMS 1.

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Nothing else.

0: 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There is nothing showing. And you want 500 investigated upon their arrival, the 915 will have to cut the net.
1: 911 on the same large two-story senior facility, nothing showing. Andrew 151 will be investigating on arrival, and he will have Country Club Command.

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1: Hi, everyone. 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

0: 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Engine 112, Eastwood Church, 5400 South Sunbury Road. 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

65 at 9 EMS 1, Medic 7, Tribeca Apartments, 720 West 3rd Avenue, Apartment 140, Ilverson, Cross of Rail Street and Olentangy River Road, Medic 7, Tribeca Apartments, 720 West 3rd Avenue, Apartment 140, Ilverson. Respond on 9 EMS 1.

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1: Okay, guys.

at 9 extrication. Medic 823, engine 23, I-70 westbound at mile marker 106. Vehicle accident. Medic 823, engine 23, I-70 westbound at mile marker 106. Vehicle extrication. Respond on 9 extrication. 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
1: 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I've never needed additional resources.

0: Extrication. Medic 1, engine 9, I-670 westbound at mile marker 3. Vehicle accident. Medic 1, engine 9, I-670 westbound at mile marker 3. Vehicle accident. Respond on 9 extrication.
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333, Earl, Ilkerson. We are on the IFS 1. Respond on 9 EMS 1, Medic 23, 56, 85, Chatford Drive, Apartment 13, Ill Person, Cross of Walnut Hill Park Drive and Woodhull Drive, Medic 23, 56, 85, Chatford Drive, Apartment 13, Ill Person, respond on 9 EMS 1. Respond on 9 EMS 1, Medic 51, 1555 Northwest Boulevard, Ill Person, Cross of West 6th Avenue, Medic 51, 1555 Northwest Boulevard, Ill Person, respond on 9 EMS 1.

0: we haven't seen anything yet. Saw something possibly heading eastbound right there at Neal Avenue.
1: Nine, copy. Yeah, we're seeing the same thing. That might be what we're looking for. Looks like it's eastbound, just before Neal Avenue.

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1: Engine 12, go.
0: Yeah, if you get a call, we just ran our patient, and he hopped out of the medic and started running. He's having some mental health issues. Does not want our help. He's taking off, so if you get a call back there, just kind of keep you aware of what's going on. Might want to send the police out to this area.
1: So, Agent 12, your patient ran out of the medic, refused care. You don't need any assistance right now?
0: Running up a date on people's doors saying he's being chased, so if you could send CPD to this area. I can't give you a direct location because he's running around the block.
1: I get a description.
0: Bell black, gray shirt, about 5'8", 160 pounds.

0: 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CPD is already on scene. You guys can cancel.
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0: problem. Can you advise which hospital they're diverting?
1: My hospital is diverting. We got Mount Hermon East and Ohio Health Care region.
0: That's interesting.

0: catch on scene. Just got a quick question for you. We've got another call for 670 eastbound at Neal Avenue. 670 eastbound to the ramp. Is that the same exit that you guys are on?
1: That's affirmative. The access is, 670 eastbound, mile 43, Neal Avenue.
0: Copy that. Thank you. I'll check your call to 670 eastbound instead of westbound.
1: That's correct.

MS-1, Meg 5, 201, Our Belt Street, Hilton, cross of East Broad Street and Broughton Avenue. Medic 5, 201, Outer Belt Street, Choking. Respond on 9 EMS 1.

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1: 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Battalion 141. 3, 6, 0, South Wagoner Road. Behavioral emergency. 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

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Medic 14. Engine 14. 1371, Lockbourne Road. Difficulty breathing. Cross of McLeod Road and Thurman Avenue. Medic 14. Engine 14. 1371, Lockbourne Road. Difficulty breathing. Respond on 9 EMS 1.

0: They're the same. We're on the side of the road. CPD is still not here.
1: Off of east ramp from 5th Avenue to I-71 southbound ramp and ramp from I-71 southbound to I-670 ramp. Engine 7. I-71 southbound at mile marker 110. Accident crash detector. Respond on 9 extrication. Respond on 9 EMS 1. Medic 15. 832 Berkeley Road, ill person, cross of Newton Street and Vault Street. Medic 15, 832 Berkeley Road, ill person, respond on 9 EMS 1. Respond on 9 extrication. Medic 19, engine 19. State Route 315 southbound at Henderson Road. Vehicle accident. Medic 19. Engine 19. State Route 315 southbound at Henderson Road. Vehicle accident. Respond on 9 extrication. Respond on 9 ELS 1. Medic 12. Woodview Care and Rehabilitation, 2770 Klein Road, Room 123A, Hillsprison, cross of Fallbrook Road and Heinzling 5. Medic 12, Woodview Care and Rehabilitation, 2770 Klein Road, Room 123A, Hillsprison, respond at 9 ELS 1.

0: Medic 19, engine 19. Engine 19, go. We arrived at the intersection of Henderson and State Route 315 southbound. We didn't see anything. We're going to head down to Bethel and come down. Head back up if we can.
1: Superior Street and Center Avenue, Medic 8, OSU Pearson East, 543 Taylor Avenue, ill person. Respond on IES 1.

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0: We've been up and down State Route 315. We're not seeing anything. Do you have any more information

off of South Rim Avenue and South 5th Street. Medic 2, Nazareth Towers, 308 Rich Street, Apartment 1016. In person, respond on 9 EMS 1.

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We now have 3 operators on Pershing, Mount Carmel East, Ohio, Pickerington, and Ohio State East is all in the version. Not now, 206.

3838 Fraser Road West. Chest paid, cross of Glendora Road and Fraser Road North. Medic 22, engine 14, 3838 Fraser Road West. Chest paid, respond on 9 EMS 1. Respond on 10 Bravo. 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
0: Copy, thank you.
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3: 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Respond on 9 EMS 1, Annex 812, 436 Arcombe Avenue, Ilverton, cross of Walsh Avenue and Sullivan Avenue, Annex 812, 436 Arcombe Avenue, Ilverton. Respond on 9 EMS 1. Respond on 9 EMS 1, Medic 14, Sub 14, 544 East Woodrow Avenue, Ilverton, cross of M Street and Federal Parkway, Medic 14, Sub 13, 544 East Woodrow Avenue, Ilverton. Respond on 9 EMS 1. Respond on 9 EMS 1, Medic 4, Engine 15, 1371 Lockbourne Road, difficulty breathing, cross of McLeod Road and Thurman Avenue, Medic 4, Engine 15, 1371 Lockbourne Road, difficulty breathing, respond on 9 EMS 1. Lockbourne Road, difficulty breathing, cross of McLeod Road and Thurman Avenue, engine 15, 1371 Lockbourne Road, difficulty breathing, respond on 9 EMS 1. Twenty-six forty-three Pembroke Court, Township Fire, 26th Battalion, 5, cross of Greystone Lane and Old Wind Road, 2643 Pembroke Court, Township Fire, Letter 26th Battalion, 5. 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
0: 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Respond on Battalion 4 IC, operate on Battalion 4 fire ground. Respond on 9 EMS 1, Medic 806, 3503, Huntingbrook Drive, Apartment 307, Ilkerson, cross of Dead End and Springer Lane, Medic 806. 3503 Huntingbrook Drive, Apartment 307, Ilkerson. Respond at IEMS 1. Respond on 9EMS 1, Medic 19, North High Street and West Kenworth Road, Engine in Fall. Medic 19, North High Street and West Kenworth Road, Engine in Fall. Respond on 9EMS 1,

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EMF 80, Medic 81, Rescue 81, Fire 81, Battalion 80, Engine 83,

Battalion 80, 4936, Claymore Drive, report of a fire. Battalion 80, 4936, Claymore Drive, report of a fire, cross street of Heather Ridge Drive.

Jackson Pike, Waterfront Storm, RS-10, Cross of Rail Hill Road, and Dyer Road, Babcon Precast, 3400 Jackson Pike, Waterfront Storm, RS-10, respond on Battalion 4 IC, operate on Battalion 4 Fireground. Respond on Battalion 4 IC, operate on Battalion 4 Fireground. Babcon Precast, 3400 Jackson Pike, Water Response Storm, EMS 14, Cross of Spring Hill Road and Dyer Road. Babcon Precast, 3400 Jackson Pike, Water Response Storm, EMS 14, respond on Battalion 4 IC, operate on Battalion 4 Fireground. Respond on 9 EMS 1, Medic 29, Engine 29, 4373, Ruston Avenue, Apartment 202, possible CDA, cross up, Maplewood Drive, and Elkburn Place, Medic 29, Engine 29, 4373, Ruston Avenue, Apartment 202, possible CDA, respond on 9 EMS 1. Respond on 9 EMS 1, Medic 7, Capital City Gardens, 920 Server Drive West, Room B17A, ill person, cross of Buttles Avenue and West 1st Avenue, Medic 7, Capital City Gardens, 920 Server Drive West, Room B27A, ill person, respond on 9 EMS 1.

0: 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Hold the working fire assignment for right now. We're going to go on an investigation.
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36, Cradle Drive, report of a fire. Medic 83, Prince 84, Battalion 91, 4936, Cradle Drive, report of a fire, cross chamber Heather Ridge Drive, respond on Northwest Fire Ground 3.

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0: 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Apartment 1593701 Raymond Drive, Southwest. Apartment 103, Overton. Cross of William Way, Southwest. Respond on 45 EMS. 10, 24 hours. Six. Medic Fun. Medic 823, I-70 westbound at mile marker 106. Medic Run. Respond on 9 EMS 1.
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1: Heritage Tower, 1145 College Avenue, Apartment 211, ill person, cross of Nuclear Avenue and South Cassingham Road. Medic 21, Heritage Tower, 1145 College Avenue, Apartment 211, ill person, respond on 9 EMS1. Medic 1, 1172 East Mound Street, Cedar, cross of Oakwood Avenue and Walton Alley. Medic 1, 1172 East Mound Street, Cedar, respond at 9 EMS 1.
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0: 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I have 9-4 Rescue 3 ARC, 10 EMS 14, Engine 3, Boat 3, and getting service at this time.
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1: They do have a roadblock up going northbound. That car that's got its four-way zone has a tow truck en route.

0: for eating a copy from the fire from a paying for. 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Franklin County Sheriff is on scene. 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They're going to get additional companies out here.
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Respond on 9 EMS 1, Medic 15, 2888 McDuffie Road, Headache, Cross of East Weber Road and Abner Avenue, Medic 16, 2888 McDuffie Road, Headache, respond on 9 EMS 1. Bravo, Engine 11, 919 Old Henderson Road, Wires Down, Cross of Midwest Drive and Berlin Way, Engine 11, 919 Old Henderson Road, Wires Down, respond on 10 Bravo. Respond on 10 Bravo, RS 10, 937 East Lawn Street, Wires Down. Cross of North 17th Street and North 18th Street, RS 10, 937 East Lawn Street, Wires Down, respond on 10 Bravo. Respond on Battalion 5 IC, operate on Battalion 5 Fireground, Philippi Road and Servant Road, Water Response, Storm, RS 10. 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
1: Five story apartment building. We got nothing showing. 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NG 15, we got investigating. 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
2: 15, you're on scene. 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Nothing showing. We are investigating.
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1: Respond on next EMS 1.8 mile marker, I-70, westbound, crash detection alarm, rescue, I-92, 1.8 mile marker, I-70, westbound, crash detection alarm, rescue, 592, respond on next EMS 1, 10:43 hours.
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1: 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Come on, 5 past 5, I've seen the low. 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
0: 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I guess they have contacted AEP. If you want to contact AEP, just double check for this area. I can't get out of state. 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
1: Message, please. I'll give them a call.
0: Westman 16, you need a coordinator. Government 33.

0: 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I was wondering if you could add up the two Miranda and counts of both Louder 33 and Medic 322.
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1: 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Medic 2, Engine 3, EMS 11, 743 Sunset Boulevard, cardiac arrest. Respond on 9 EMS 1. Respond on 9 EMS 1, Ladder 33, 2 Narada Drive South, Apartment 307. Abdominal pain, cross of Narada Drive, Ladder 33, 2 Narada Drive South, Apartment 307. Abdominal pain, respond on 9 EMS 1.

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Conscious overdose. 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Room 1100. Conscious overdose. Respond on 9 EMS 1. Respond on 9 EMS 1. EMS 13. 2888 McGuffey Road. Headache. Cross of Eastwood Road and Abner Avenue. EMS 13. 2888 McGuffey Road. Headache. Respond on 9 EMS 1. Beanvale Drive, wipe down, cross of Danbury Place and Canada, engine 11, 2990 Greenvale Drive, wipe down, refer to MVC for respond on 9 EMS 1, Medic 13, Sun Behavioral Health, 900 East Dublin Landale Road, Room 310, Chest Pain, Cross of Hartley Road and Bush Boulevard, Medic 13, Sun Behavioral Health, 900 East Dublin Landale Road, Room 310, Chest Pain, respond on 9 EMS 1. Respond on 9 Extrication. Medic 20, Engine 20, Isaac 71 found at mile 8, vehicle accident. Medic 20, Engine 20, Isaac 71 found at mile 8, vehicle accident. Respond on 9 extrication. Respond on 9 EX 1. Medic 14, 1139 Evergreen Road, ill person. Cross of Lockhorn Road and Pamela Drive. Medic 14, 1139 Evergreen Road, ill person. Respond on 9 EMS 1.

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Respond on 9 EMS 1. Respond on 9 Police Fire. Medic 10. 1421 West Ridge Street. Apartment, chatting, new staging. Cross of Greenwater Avenue and South Central Avenue. Medic 10. 1481 West Ridge Street. Apartment, stabbing, new staging. Respond at 9 Police Fire.

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1: Engine 23, I-70 westbound at Corvite Road. Auto accident, storm, respond on 9 extrication. West Chapel Street, person down, cross of McDowell Street and Lucas Street, engine 2, 438 West Chapel Street, person down, respond on 9 EMS 1.

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1: Respond on 9 EMS 1, engine 32, medic 162, 3380, Road Colony Drive, diabetic emergency, cross off Colony Bay Boulevard, engine 32, medic 162, 3380, Road Colony Drive, diabetic emergency, respond on 9 EMS 1,

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23, I-70 westbound at Oak Ridge Road. Auto accident, storm, respond on 9 extrication. Respond on 9 EMS, medic 182, 33A, Colony, look. I have an emergency, cross of Colony Bay Boulevard, medic 182. 3380 Brook Colony Drive. Diabetic emergency. Respond on 9 EMS 1.

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Respond on 9 EMS 1. Medic 823, I-70 westbound at mile marker 106. Medic run. Medic 823, I-70 westbound at mile marker 106. Medic run. Respond on 9 EMS 1.

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Target 202, abdominal pain. Respond on 9 EMF 1. Respond on 9 EMS 1. Medic 183, 3380, Low Colony Drive. Diabetic emergency. Cross of Colony Bay Boulevard. Medic 183, 3380, Low Colony Drive. Diabetic emergency. Respond on 9 EMS 1.

engine monitor for Valley 111, engine 112, 200 south state period panels on a fire alarm. Engine monitor for Valley 111, engine 112, 200 south state period panels on a fire alarm. Spawn on firecraft 1, 1111.

Medic 19, Rescue 16, 950 North Ridge Road, difficulty breathing, cross of Eisenhower Road and Mays Road. Medic 19, Rescue 16, 950 North Ridge Road, difficulty breathing, respond on 9 EMS 1.

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1: EMS 80, I'm sorry, for Rich. 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

EMS 1, Medic 15, 626 Lehman Street, Apartment 206, injured person, cross of Kennedy Drive and East Livingston Avenue, Medic 15, 626 Lehman Street, Apartment 206, injured person, respond on 9 EMS 1.

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0: 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Engine 183. 4535 Lakeside South, person down, respond at 9 ELS 1.
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East New England Avenue, wired down, cross street of Hartford Street, respond on Northwest Ops.

0: kind of message we're going to have for like this. We're going to be in the air in Fairfield Township.
1: Maintain 2-0, I'm going to be on the air at 11:05. It seems that ALS is used, not alert.

71, Battalion 72, Pattern 72, 2288, Coventry Road, fire alarm. SQ 71, Battalion 72, Ladder 72, 2288, Coventry Road, fire alarm, cross street of Tewksbury Road, respond on Northwest High Ground 1.

Respond on 9 EMS 1. Medic 823, 3727 East Livingston Avenue. Injured person. Cross of Courtright Road and Beachwood Road. Medic 823, 3777 East Livingston Avenue. Injured person. Respond on 9 EMS 1.

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SU 592, engine 591, battalion 591, cross of Overlook Court, respond at VET ERS 1, 1134 hours.

Apartment 1, Hill Urban, Cross of West 8th Avenue, Medic 25, 1531 Perry Street, Apartment 1, Hill Urban, Response and IEMS 1.

0: of Maine, Medic 29, 4137, Henri Court, Hemorrhage, respond on IMS 1. On our 9EMS 1, Leg 8, Community Properties of Ohio, 926 East Broad Street, Apartment 207, injured in fall, off of South 18th Street and Miami Avenue, Medic 8, Community Properties of Ohio, 926 East Broad Street, Apartment 207, injured in fall, respond on 9EMS 1.
1: Northwest from the time setting two. 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

respond on 16 Mac EMS 1, with you, 16, Danoon Avenue and Purdue Avenue, vehicle accident. Rescue 16, Danoon Avenue and Purdue Avenue, vehicle accident. Respond on 16 Mac EMS 1. Respond on 9 EMS 1, Medic 28, 2511 Brentwood Drive, apartment 306, injured in fall, cross of Cleveland Avenue and Bradbury Court. Medic 28, 2511 Brentwood Drive, apartment 306, injured in fall. Respond on 9 EMS 1.

0: one of the injuries he was on the team, it was the two ankle moderate damage. Airbag guard deployed. We'll be out investigating.
1: Only two vehicles, moderate damage, airbags deployed, you're out investigating.

on San Diego responding to 945 Cross Creek Boulevard, 959 West, situation contained, tying up Rescue 59, due to Brighton 591. All units on San Diego responding, 1545 Cross Creek Boulevard, 959 West, situation contained, tying up Rescue 592, Prevention 591. 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
1: Message received. 2280 has also had some fluctuating power issues as well, just FYI.
0: That's true.
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1: Flight with an ETA of 10 minutes, 1-0.
0: Copy that. I'll stay on scene until I get here. Thank you, sir.

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Respond on next EMS 1, 11:49 hours.

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Cross off South Lyon Avenue and Violet Avenue. 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Engine 21. 3239 Kirkwood Road. Test pairing. Respond on 9 ENS 1. Respond on 10 Bravo, engine 28, 3527 Albany Knoll, Maine, apartment D, fire service run, cross of Old Albany Green Lane and Albany Manor, Maine, engine 28, 3527 Albany Knoll, Maine, apartment B, fire service run, respond on 10 Bravo,

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1: Carrington Way, eastbound Solutions, Spunkiller Residence. EMS 80, Rescue 81, Battalion 80, Medic 83, Engine 34, Engine 95, Ladder 91, Ladder 72, 4709. Harrington Way, eastbound Solutions, Smoke in the Residence, Cross Street of Cranston Berry Drive, respond on Northwest Fireground 2.

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2: 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Carrington Command has a situation containing tie up engine at 81.
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Respond on Mech EMS 1, 11:59 hours. 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

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Manic 36. Our hold New Albany. 5055 Thompson Road. Diabetic emergency. Respond on 9 EMS 1.

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Medic 24, 3944, Carl Road, Apartment C. In person. Cross of East Cook Road and Stonegate Square West. Medic 24, 3944, Carl Road, Apartment C. Ill person. 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Respond on 10 Bravo. Engine 6, 6377 Cooper Road. Fire alarm. Storm. Cross of Edge Creek Lane and Carter Exchange Drive. Engine 6. 6377 Cooper Road, fire alarm, storm, respond on 10 Bravo.

0: 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Just paid off of the Crown Road and East Kessler Avenue. 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Just paid. Respond on 9 EMS 1.
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0: Manix 21, 305 North Bull Road, apartment 45, abdominal pain. Respond on 9 EMS 1.
1: Rockford Street and Corbinsville Drive, unconscious person, respond on Northwest EMS 1.

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Difficulty breathing. Medic 593 11697 Milner Road Northwest. Difficulty breathing. Cross Street, Village Way, Northwest, Bridgewater Drive, and Refugee Road Northwest. Respond on Met EMS 1, 12:20 hours.

0: 10 Bravo, engine 20, 3162 Elburn Avenue, carbon monoxide alarm, cross of Eastmore, Vard, and of Kelm Road, engine 20, 3162 Elburn Avenue, carbon monoxide alarm, respond on 10 Bravo.
1: Do you want to ask me that?

0: two.
1: Under two.
2: Yeah, we're going to have a delayed response one of the things. The 70s got pretty heavy traffic going eastbound, so we're almost going to stand still. Just minute 21 snow.
1: Minute 21, you copy that?
3: Yeah, so we get to the 11 to figure out what's going on.

Fauna 9-1, Medic 3, 910 Sherman Avenue, RNA, Diabetic Emergency, cross off South Ohio Avenue and South Indian Avenue, Medic 3, 910 Sherman Avenue, RNA, Diabetic Emergency, respond at 9-1. Respond on 10 Bravo, engine 23-30-77, Clairpoint Bay, fire alarm, storm, cross off dead end, and Crestwood Avenue, engine 23-30-77, Clairpoint Bay, fire alarm, storm, respond on 10 Bravo. Somerford Road, house with natural gas leak. Rescue 11, Battalion 7, cross off Ardley Road and Windhaven Park. 3327 Somerford Road, township natural gas leak. Rescue 11, Battalion 7. 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
1: You can tell the rescue lover to come with me as well, too, please. 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
0: Okay, I appreciate it. 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
0: It's a residential, I guess.
1: I mean, I want to know.

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Yeah, I pulled him off again this week. A 5046 Durker Road, 97, has suggested contains my grilling. Everybody was back in service. Time is 12:29.

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1: 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We found a 9 PS1, Medic 19, 226 Graceland Boulevard, Medic Run, cross of Dead End and Milton Avenue, Medic 19. 226 Graceland Boulevard, Medic Run. 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

Annex 1, 81 South 5th Street, Elberton, cross off East State Street and Oak Street. Annex 1, 81 South 5th Street, Elberton, respond on 9 EMS 1.

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Engine 28. Medic 61. Sunbury Road and Glen Oak Drive. Auto accident storm. Engine 28. Medic 61. Sunbury Road and Glen Oak Drive. 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

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Respond on 9EMS1, Medic 22, 148 Hingle Avenue, Conscious Overdose, cross of South 5th Street and South 6th Street, Medic 22, 148 Hingle Avenue, Conscious Overdose, respond on 9EMS1. EMS1. Medic 192, 1395 Georgesville Road, ill person, cross of Georgesville Road, southbound 2, I-270 northbound, map, and Georgesville Service Road, Medic 192, 1395 Georgesville Road, ill person, respond on 9EMS1. River Road, Apartment B14, it person, cross of Wendy's Drive and Country Corner Drive, Medic 11, 5039 River Road, Apartment B14, ill person, respond on 9EMS1. Respond on 9 extrication, Rescue 3. 431. No accident, storm, cross of ramp from I-71 northbound to Green Lawn Avenue, ramp, and Deadlock Road, Rescue 3, 400 Green Lawn Avenue, auto accident, storm, respond on 9 extrication. On 9EMS1, Medic 31. 3689 Post Old Court West, ill person, cross of dead end, Medic 31, 3689 Post Old Court West, ill person, respond on 9EMS1.

Medic 29, 2819 East Dublin Granville Road, Apartment 220, Abdominal Pain, Cross of Northland Plaza Drive and Oak Knoll Drive. Medic 29, 2819 East Dublin Granville Road, Apartment 220, Abdominal Pain, respond on 9 EMS 1. Respond on 9 EMS 1, Engine 12, 3030 Olive Street, Injured Person, Cross of South Westmore Avenue and South Jerome Avenue, Engine 12, 3030 Olive Street, Injured Person, respond on 9 EMS 1. Respond on 9 EMS 1, Medic 33, Polaris Fashion Mall, 1500 Polaris Parkway, Apartment FC4, Ill Person, Cross of Saintus Boulevard and Lyra Drive, Medic 33, Polaris Fashion Mall, 1500 Polaris Parkway, Apartment FC4, Ill Person, respond on 9 EMS 1.

0: Fox Avenue, Ramp, and Texbox Road, Medic 10, 400 Greenlawn Avenue, Auto Accident Storm, respond on 9 after taken. Respond on 10 Bravo, engine 23, 1161 South Dealing Road, carbon monoxide alarm, cross of Astor Avenue and Eastbound Street, engine 23. 1161 South Yearling Road, carbon monoxide alarm, respond on 10 Bravo.
1: Medic 142, 7 Limited Parkway, ill person, Cross Street, Victoria Secret Stores, and East Broad Street, driveway, respond on Mech EMS 1. 12:45 hours.

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Medic 817, 1093 St. Jude Avenue, injured person, respond on IEMS 1.

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Vehicle accident. Medic 182. Engine 182. Marcy Road and East Lake Reyes Drive. 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

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Respond on 9 extrication. Engine 20. Auto accident storm. Cross of I-670 westbound to Spring and Cleveland ramp and ramp from I-670 westbound to I-71 southbound ramp. Engine 20. Auto accident storm. Respond on 9 extrication. Respond on 10 Bravo. Engine 1. 455 North Front Street, fire alarm, storm, cross of West Nationwide Boulevard and Convention Center Drive, engine 1, 425 North Front Street, fire alarm, storm, respond on 10 Bravo. 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Medic 13, engine 13, 808 Tibet Road, difficulty breathing, respond on 9 EMF 1.

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Yvonne of 10 Bravo, engine 21, 1890, Pembroke Court, fire alarm, storm, off of Ed N. and Hatfield Road, engine 21. 1890, Binbrook Court, fire alarm, storm, respond on 10 Bravo.

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Medic 61, 2162 Fitzroy Drive, Room BN, Medic Run. Respond on 9 ES 1.

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Changing apartment number.

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Cross of Skyer Road and ramp from State Route 104 to Jackson Pike. Ramp. EMS 11. Alice Incorporated. 2655 Jackson Pike. Diabetic Emergency. Respond on 9 EMS walk. Respond at 9 EMS 1, Medic 20, 2635 East Broad Street, ill person, cross of North Ardmore Road and North Cassingham Road, Medic 20, 2635 East Broad Street, ill person, respond at 9 EMS 1. Respond on 9 EMS 1, engine 24, 1614 Nestling Drive, personal assist, cross of Songbird Drive and Woodbrush Way, engine 24, 1614 Nestling Drive, personal assist, respond on 9 EMS 1. Respond on 9 EMS 1, Medic 5. 5955 East Broad Street, apartment MOB, Medic 1, cross of ramp from 1970 northbound to East Broad Street, eastbound ramp and Mount Carmel Service Road, Medic 5, 5955 East Broad Street, apartment MOB, Medic 1, respond on 9 EMS 1. Respond on 9 EMS 1, Medic 14, 271 Cullen Road, injured in fall, cross of Eastman Avenue and Hillgate Road, Medic 14, 271 Cullen Road, injured in fall, respond on 9 EMS 1.

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1: Respond on 9 EMS 1, engine 61, 2152 Fitzroy Drive, room B10, medic run, cross of Walford Street and Mullen Drive West, engine 61, 2162 Fitzroy Drive, room B10, medic run, respond on 9 EMS 1,

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1: Respond on 9 EMS 1, medic 817, Noble March, 2635, West Broad Street, abdominal pain. 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

report of private accident occurring on a medical alarm for an 86-year-old male with a reading. 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

Recon on 9 ES 1, Medic 35, AU 19, Crete Main, Inward Involved, Part of Sakara Lane and Sodder Lane, Medic 35. 8119 Crete Main, injured in ball, respond on 9 EMS 1. Respond on 9 EMS 1, Medic 20, 1883 Fern Tree Road, back pain, cross of Rich Tree Road and East Hudson Street, Medic 20, 1883 Fern Tree Road, back pain, respond on 9 EMS 1.

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1: Stroke 1, 1735 Woodcroft Road. Stroke. Cross off Ivyhurst Drive and Bagley Road. Medic 23. Engine 33. Stroke 1, 1735 Woodcroft Road. Stroke. Recon on 9 ENS 1.

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Medic 1, Engine 9, 245, North Grant Avenue, difficulty breathing, respond on 9 EMS 1.

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0: 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Love Street Bridge, Washington Boulevard, and Marconi Boulevard. Jumper over water. Engine 3, boat 3. Engine 14, boat 14. Boat 19. Engine 19, boat 4. Engine 4. Engine 1, ladder 1. Rescue 3. Rescue 17. Rescue 16. Medic 2. Medic 10. EMS 14. Dark 2. RS 10. SO 2. Battalion 1, Battalion 3, Rock Street Bridge, Washington Boulevard, and Marconi Boulevard, jumper over water, respond on Battalion 1 IC, operate on Battalion 1 fire ground. Engine 551, Engine 182, 4210, Cedar Hill Road, Northwest. Fire alarm commercial. Engine 551. Engine 182. Cross Street, Metropolis. Altus 3. 1354 hours.
1: '73-2124. Sheringham Road, Iverson, Cross Street of Wayburn Road, respond on Northwest ENS 1.
2: Send ladder 2 card.

71-2124, Sheringham Road, Ilkerson. Rescue 71-2124, Sheringham Road, Ilkerson, Cross Street of Wayburn Road. Medic 71-2124, Sheringham Road, Ilkerson. Medic 71-2124, Sheringham Road, Ilkerson, Cross Street of Wayburn Road.

0: Okay, I'm trying to go to Andrew and trying to go to them on the other side.
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0: Engine 182, Fort 210, Fear Hill Road, fire alarm, storm, cross of Fear Hill Court and Cemetery Road, Engine 182, Fort 210, Cedar Hill Road, fire alarm, storm.
1: Italian 80, Britain Parkway, and Anson Drive, auto accident. Medic 83, Engine 83, F281, Italian 80, Britain Parkway, and Anson Drive, auto accident, respond on Northwest EMS 2.

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1: There was a spectator on the scene of the Boston Bridge, 91. This issue is contained to the Mac 10 of Reaction Back in Service, 1359.

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Farm Shore, cross of Cedar Hill Court and Cemetery Road, engine 182, 4210 Cedar Hill Road, fire alarm, storm. Medic 10, engine 3, Verliner Park, 325 Greenwood Avenue, difficulty breathing, cross of Epivac Road and Sciota Boulevard. Medic 10, engine 3, Verliner Park, 325 Greenwood Avenue, difficulty breathing, respond on 9 EMS 1.

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NX22155 View Boulevard, Apartments 225, Interperson, off of South Pi Street and Pi View Landing. NX22155 Highview Boulevard, Apartments 225, Interperson, respond on 9 EMS 1. EMS 1, EMS 14, Berliner Park, 325 Refloor Avenue, difficulty breathing, cross of Sandbox Road and Sciota Boulevard, EMS 14, Berliner Park, 325 Refloor Avenue, difficulty breathing, respond on 9 EMS 1. Respond on 9 EMS 1. Medic 15, Rescue 16, 3349 Cleveland Avenue, unconscious overdose, cross of Cleveland Innis Plaza. Medic 16, Rescue 16, 3349 Cleveland Avenue, unconscious overdose, respond on 9 EMS 1. Respond on 9 EMS 1. Medic 15. 167 South Columbia Avenue, ill person, cross of Oak Avenue and Powell Avenue, Medic 15, 167 South Columbia Avenue, ill person, respond on 9 EMS 1. And 200 East Rip Street, fire alarm, storm, cross of South 5th Street and South Young Street. Engine 2, 200 East Ridge Street. Fire alarm, storm. Respond on 10 Bravo. Nine extra gauges. Engine 19, West Broad Street and North Front Street. Auto accident, storm. Engine 19. Broad Street and North Front Street. Auto accident, storm. Respond on 9 extrication.

0: 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Medic 8, Safe Mission, 217 North Grand Avenue, difficulty breathing, respond on 9PMS1. Respond on 9EMS1, Medic 8, Engine 8, State Mission, 217 North Grand Avenue, difficulty breathing, cross off McKee Alley and East Naughton Street. Medic 8, Engine 8, State Mission, 217 North Grand Avenue, difficulty breathing, respond on 9EMS1.
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started fire from Medic 3. He started a 7 car from vehicle fire. 71 at Frank Road. I think we're going to get it with water cam, but he's starting it in this way just in case.

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Human Center, 1145 Olentangy River Road, Allergic Reaction, respond on 9 EMS 1.

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1: And southbound to State Route 104, ramp, and Frank Road. Engine 22, auto fire. Respond at 10 Bravo. Medic 3, auto fire. Cross off ramp from I-71 southbound to State Route 104, ramp, and Frank Road. Medic 3, auto fire. Respond at 10 Bravo.
0: Hours of those theaters. Immigration, let's hear it. Thanks, Jacob. Good, that's awesome. That's where you're going to be able to access this.
2: Okay, so on the 71 northbound,
0: ramp 2, Frank Road, but if you come down 104, you have the wheel here. We just need another part can or two. It is spending off only for you, but we got a knockdown.
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0: of Wall Street, engine 1333 West Myrtle Avenue, apartment 206, medical alarm, respond on 9 EMS 1. Respond on Battalion 6 IC, operate on Battalion 6 Fire Ground, 2793 Newcastle Court, vehicle structure, engine 183, ladder 32, rescue 17, medic 823, Battalion 6, RS 10, Battalion 181, cross of Monmouth Court and Tennyson Boulevard, 2793 Newcastle Court, vehicle hit structure, engine 183, ladder 32, rescue 17, medic 823, battalion 6, RF 10, battalion 181, respond on battalion 6 IC, operate on battalion 6 fire ground. North 22nd Street, ill person, cross of East K Street and East Lawn Street, medic 1, 71 North 22nd Street, ill person, respond on 9 EMS 1. Respond on 9 EMS 1, medic 18, 2240 Sagamore Road, hemorrhage, cross of Marston Road and Brendel Avenue, medic 18, 2230 Sagamore Road, hemorrhage, respond on 9 EMS 1.
1: Sorry, he's working on that. Okay.

0: what I'm going to say. You know, slight damage to the building and the vehicle door to back up and be flat. Contained it by myself, engine 183. Make sure CPD's got a car coming as well.
1: First flight around the scene, 2793 Newcastle. Battalion 101 has a situation contained. Tying himself up. Car is bled. Reveals the back of the service. Time is 1425. And I'll make sure your CPD is on the way.
0: Thank you. We'll move over to 10 Alpha.
1: Yes, sir.
2: 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Respond on 9 EMS 1.

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Engine 162, 2435 Rice Road, pedestrian struck. Cross Street, East Green Boulevard, Canning Way Boulevard, and Tram, Rice. Respond on 9 ENS 1, 1425 hours.

turn on 9 EMF 1, engine 162, TJs, 2435, Bryce Road, pedestrian truck, cross off ramp from Bryce Road to I-70 westbound ramp and East Green Boulevard, engine 162, TJs, 2435, Bryce Road, pedestrian truck, respond on 9 EMF 1.

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Respond on 9 ELS 1.

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435 Rice Road, Pedestrian Struck, Medic 162. 2435 Rice Road, Pedestrian Struck, Cross Street, East Green Boulevard, Canyonway Boulevard, and Ramp Rice. Respond on 9 EMS 1, 1437 hours.

9 EMS 1, that is 13, 3440, Lumery Port, Cambridge, cross off Lumery Place and Park Road versus Node, that is 13, 4440, Lumery Port, Cambridge, respond at 9 EMS 1.

Recon on 9 EMS-1, Medic 873, 4826, Lorraine Cole, Apartment 202, Ill Person, Cross of Nelbuxy Road and Dead End, Medic 823, 4826, Lorraine Court, Apartment 202, Ill Person, Respond on 9 EMS-1,

Respond at 9ENS1, Medic 36, 2858, Palo Cove Court. 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Respond on 9ENS1, Medic 61, 2200 Walford, Maine, Apartments 210, Hemorrhage, cross of Walford Street and Bay End. 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

Pacific 113 at 111, 40 North State, Buckeye Terrace, Andrewsburg. 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

sign of that I see one. 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

get there soon, go. And if you guys just want to sit and relax, we're probably going to get canceled and secretly not finding anything yet. But just hang on for a minute, I'll let you know.

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Medic 17, Engine 17, EMS 15, 697, South Oakley Avenue. Shooting, new staging, off of and Safford Avenue. Medic 17, Engine 17, EMS 15, 697, South Oakley Avenue. Shooting, new staging, respond on 9 Police Fire. Respond on 9 EMS 1, Medic 16, 391 Cleveland Avenue, Cedar, cross of Abbey Lane and North Road, Medic 16, 4391 Cleveland Avenue, Cedar, respond on 9 EMS 1.

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1: They're saying that it's going to be a false alarm called by their smoker. We're going to find the panel and get it resent.
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respond on 9 EMS 1, medic 812, engine 10, EMS 14, 178 North Princeton Avenue, cardiac arrest, cross of Cable Avenue and dead end, medic 812, engine 10, EMS 14, 178 North Princeton Avenue, cardiac arrest, respond on 9 EMS 1.

68 North Princeton Avenue, cardiac arrest, cross of Bales Avenue, and dead end, EMS 11. 178 North Princeton Avenue, cardiac arrest, reform 9 EMS 1.

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Fire investigation. Engine 151-4271 Downey Street. Fire investigation. Engine 151. Cross Street, Beachron Road, and Beachmon Road. Respond on Met Dispatch. 15:02 hours.

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1200 Avenue, fire alarm A, engine 7, ladder 1, cross of West 2nd Avenue and West 3rd Avenue, 1012 Hunter Avenue, fire alarm A, engine 7, ladder 1, respond on 10 Alpha. Respond on 9 EMS 1, medic 23, 4354 Colby Avenue, ill person. Cross of Westfall Avenue and Harlow Road. Medic 23, 4354 Colby Avenue, ill person. Respond on 9 EMS 1.

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Magic 32-3395 Lakeview Trail, ill person, respond on 9 EF 1.

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Cross out Colony Bay Boulevard and Colony Lake Court. Medic 162, 6962 Refugee Road, Ill Person. Respond on 9 EMS 1.

0: Mode, Ilverton. Meg, 162-6962 Road, Ilverton. Cross Street, Woody Lake, Colony Lake Court, and Time Road. Respond on 9 EMS 1-15-08 hours.
1: Seven, all come on.

Kinetic 916470, Post Road, Dublin Retirement Village, injured person. Kinetic 916470, Post Road, Dublin Retirement Village, injured person, respond on Northwest ENS 1.

0: Mr. 113's on the scene. We've got one car. We've got moderate damage. Front end damage. We'll be out investigating. We got county line closed down.
1: There's 113 on scene, one car, moderate front end damage. County line shut down, 15-10. Eastbound, county line shut down.

Bed 81, Rescue 81, 4893, Jeanette Road, Chest Pain. Medic 81, Rescue 81, 4893, Jeanette Road, Chest Pains, Cross Street of Stonecroft Lane, respond on Northwest EMS 1.

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1: 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Which hospitals are currently diverting?
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1: Keep breathing. 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Respond on 10 Bravo, Ladder 13, 10 A3, East 17th Avenue, Fire Service Run, cross of Hamilton Avenue and Ontario Street, Ladder 13, 10 A3, East 17th Avenue, Fire Service Run. Respond on 10 Bravo. Respond on 9 EMS 1, Engine 24, Munich 24, 2100 North Road, Suite 4609, difficulty breathing, cross of Northtown Boulevard and Eaton Road, Engine 24, Medic 24, 2100 North Road, Suite 4609, difficulty breathing, respond on 9 EMS 1.
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5. Spielman Center, 1145, Olentangy River Road, Hillperson. Cross of ramp from State Route 315 southbound to Goodale Boulevard, ramp, and West 3rd Avenue. Medic 25. Spielman Center, 1145, Olentangy River Road, Hillperson. Respond on 9 EMS 1. Respond on 9 EMS 1. Medic 27. 7746 Sage Meadow Court, Hillperson. Cross of Sawbury Boulevard and Dead End. Medic 27. 7746 Sage Meadow Court, Hillperson. Respond on 9 EMS 1.

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Respond on 9EMS1, Medic 6, Sub Behavioral Health, 900 East Dublin Manville Road, injured in fall, cross of Huntley Road and Woods Boulevard, Medic 6, Sun Behavioral Health, 900 East Dublin Granville Road, injured in fall, respond on 9EMS1. Hilton Margaret Drive, injured in fall, cross of Cloverleaf Street, east and dead end, Medic 823-4715 Hilton Margaret Drive, injured in fall, respond on 9EMS1.

0: Do you still need PD out there? We have them headed out there due to the nature of the call.
1: Yeah, have him continue. He's not cooperating. I'm not sure if it's a medical issue or exactly what's going on yet.
0: Thank you.

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0: That's a negative, sir. OSU East is no longer diverting. The only hospital diverting is Carrington.
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Refund on 9 EMS 1, headache 12, 608, Franchire East, abdominal pain, cross of Franchire South, and Esport Road, medic 12, 608, Franchire East, abdominal pain, refund on 9 EMS 1.

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1: 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Are you in service?
0: 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We're in service.
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Respond on EMS 1, 15:41 hours.

respond on 9 EMS 1, Medic 28, 2812 East 11th Avenue, Elberton, cross of North Cassidy Avenue and Alton Avenue, Medic 28, 2812 East 11th Avenue, Elberton, respond on 9 EMS 1.

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AO Cross Court, Huntsville, PGH, cross of Bretton Woods Drive, and dead end. Medic 61, engine 61, stroke 1, 47, 58, Bowcroft Court, possible CDA. Respond on 9 EMS 1.

0: 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Medic 22, 1222 Watkins Road, abdominal pain, respond on 9 EMS 1.
1: What point?

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0: 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We just finished filling up those at Station 6. We're going to take that to the person across the street.
1: Sounds good. I'll take clear as you guys are on.
0: 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Can you give us a card for Maple Canyon, Milton?
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Refine on 9 EMS 1, Medic 36, Northland Gate Senior Apartments, 5757 Maple Canyon Avenue, Apartment 306, ill person, cross of East Dublin Granville Road and Webster Canyon Court, Medic 36, Northland Gate Senior Apartments, 5757 Maple Canyon Avenue, Apartment 306, ill person, respond on 9 EMS 1. Respond on 9 EMS 1, Engine 10, Gates Junction Apartments, 1131 West Broad Street, Apartment 214, Personal Assist, cross of Northgale Avenue and South Glenwood Avenue, Engine 10, Gates Junction Apartments, 1131 West Broad Street, Apartment 214, Personal Assist, respond on 9 EMS 1. Respond on 9 Police Fire, Medic 14, Engine 14, EMS 14, 1476 Marion Road, shooting, new staging, cross of Marion Square Road and Fairwood Avenue, Medic 14, Engine 14, EMS 14, 1476 Marion Road, shooting, new staging, respond on 9 Police Fire. Respond on 9 EMS 1, Engine 13, ramp from I-71 northbound to Cook Road, ramp, person down, cross of I-71 northbound and East Cook Road, Engine 13, ramp from I-71 northbound to Cook Road, ramp, person down, respond on 9 EMS 1. On 9 EMS 1, Medic 27, Friendship Village, 6000 Riverside Drive, injured in fall, cross of Palatine Place and Riverside Green Drive, Medic 27, Friendship Village, 6000 Riverside Drive, injured in fall, respond on 9 EMS 1.

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0: medics headed to our on scene. We have two vehicles pulled up into a driveway. 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Essentially, we're investigating. Thanks, man.
1: Medics on scene with the medic. Two vehicles in the driveway. Minor damage. You're investigating. You have command.
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0: 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Please stand by in that area. We have another run at 1451 Marion Drive and a possible unconscious. But you are canceled on the shooting.
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1: Next center, Potter 131. 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We would give them a call back to confirm.
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7 Carl Road, Apartment SRO, ill person, cross of Patio Avenue and Montrose Frontage Road, Attic 24, 46, 61 Carl Road, Apartment SRO, ill person. Respond on 9 EMS 1.

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1: 1078.

Respond on Snap Dispatch. 112 mile marker, I-70, westbound. Vehicle fire. Medic 593. Rescue 592. 112 mile marker, I-70, westbound. Vehicle fire. Medic 593. Rescue 592. Respond on Snap Dispatch. 16:20 hours.

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Respond on 9 EMS 1.

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1: There was a medic that responded to an accident that I was on at Scott and Sauer, and they did not transport, but they evaluated. Can you tell me which medic that was?
2: Let me check for you, sir.
1: Entry, go ahead.
2: Yes, we're on scene. We're going to have to be turning around. It's going to be on 70 heading eastbound, but almost to the 112C exit heading westbound. On fire. Looks like they disconnected already. We'll be investigating.
3: Medic 593, you're on scene, getting turned around. They have a disconnected trailer on fire. You're investigating 1654.

0: 9-3 to Mech. We're going to be on scene. It looks like the brakes are on fire. Rescue 592 when you get here. We'll probably need a line stretch. Rescue's clear. Which way you want us to take, Josh?
1: You're going to have to come on 70 East and then do the first turnaround. That's probably our closest. And then head back west.
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0: respond on 10 Bravo, engine 10, 597, South Central Avenue, auto fire, cross of West Mound Street and Union Avenue, engine 10, 597, South Central Avenue, auto fire, respond on 10 Bravo. Test 1, Medic 3, Engine 3, I-71 northbound at Greenlawn Avenue, unconscious person. Cross of ramp from Greenlawn Avenue to I-71 southbound ramp, and ramp from I-71 northbound to Greenlawn Avenue ramp. Medic 3, Engine 3, I-71 northbound at Greenlawn Avenue, unconscious person. Respond on 9 EMS 1.
1: The cargo is soaked, and it appears we've just got brakes and the underside of the trailer a little bit burning here.
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0: On 9 EMS 1, Medic 28, 5752, Burke Circle, injured in fall, cross of Snedeker Drive. Medic 28, 5752, Burke Circle, injured in fall, respond on 9 EMS 1. Respond on 9 EMS 1, engine 29. 5752, Burke Circle, injured in fall, cross of Snedeker Drive. Engine 29, 5752, Burke Circle, injured in fall, respond on 9 EMS 1.

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We're just clearing the hospital. 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

Respond on 9 EMS 1. Medic 36, 57, 52, Burke Circle. 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Injured in fall. 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

everyone on Earth has mentioned on 13 miles of 11, 4 years, they follow an ambulance on a smoke alarm. Engine 113, minor 111, 406, Ottawa Avenue on a smoke alarm. Spawn on fire ground 1,

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Respond on 9 ES 1.

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0: Give us just a minute. 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For the berm in this lane.
2: Copy that. 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

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Cross of Bunny Ridge Road and Greenock Road. Medic 817.

recorded in North Bay at 206B, Buckeye Terrace, on Anderson Mount Hall last night. And then I commissioned 11, 140 North Bay, room 206B, Buckeye Terrace, Anderson Mount Hall last night, having further complications. Slama Westville Dispatch, 1653.

0: 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I'll be evacuated. 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

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Medic 14, 1389 Marion Drive North. Medic Run, cross of Marion Road and Fairwood Avenue. Medic 14, 1389 Marion Drive North. Medic Run, respond on 9 EMS 1.

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1: Respond on 9 EMS 1, engine 19, medic 13, 5072 Pulseway Road, Elkerson, cross of Philoglass Drive and Linworth Road, engine 19, medic 13, 5072 Pulseway Road, Elkerson, respond on 9 EMS 1.

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Respond on 9 EMS 1.

respond on 9 EMS 1, Medic 51, Grandview, Ohio Health Urgent Care, 895 West 3rd Avenue, ill person, cross of Edgefield Road and Yard Street, Medic 51, Grandview, Ohio Health Urgent Care, 895 West 3rd Avenue, ill person, respond on 9 EMS 1.

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2: Rescue 3, Franklin Medical Center, 1990 Harmon Avenue, ill person, cross of Frank Road and Hart Road. 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Respond on 10 Bravo, engine 18, 1003 East 13th Avenue, carbon monoxide alarm, cross of Hamilton Avenue and Cleveland Avenue, engine 18, 1003 East 13th Avenue, carbon monoxide alarm, respond on 10 Bravo.
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We found at 9 EMS 1.

0: 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Respond on 9 EMS 1, 17, 15 hours.
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0: OSU East is open at this time, sir. The only hospital diverting is Ohio Health in Trenton.
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1: 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I'll come on in. 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

Bridge Road, injured from assault. Cross of Rossmore Place and Kenny Road. Medic 27, 1375 Waybridge Road, injured from assault. Respond on 9 police fire. Respond on 10 Bravo, engine 29, 3691 Albany Chase, wires down, cross of Albany Bridge and Albany Gate, engine 29, 3691 Albany Chase, wires down, respond on 10 Bravo.

Nissan IEMS 1, Natick 25, Engine 19, Estelle Garden and Care Center, 3710 Olentangy River Road, Apartment 224, Difficulty Breathing, Cross of Lethem Corp and Akato Road, Natick 25, Engine 19, Estelle Garden and Care Center, 3710 Olentangy River Road, Apartment 224, Difficulty Breathing, Respond on 9 EMS 1.

Respond on 9MS1, Medic 18, 3512 Cleveland Avenue, Caesar, cross of Northern Lights and Elmore Avenue, Medic 18, 3512 Cleveland Avenue, Caesar, respond on 9EMS1.

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1: So you just sent engine 29 on a wires down call. Looks like this might be the same thing, is that correct? So we're going on the medic 121.
2: How about 121 ground?
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0: 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We weren't fully sure. 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She wasn't saying where it happened at.
1: 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We're a couple miles out. Try to see what's going on when we get there.

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0: 3710 Olentangy River Road, apartment 224, difficulty breathing, respond on 9 EMS 1.

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0: 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Pretty general last name, might be hard to locate him.
1: We are on 9 ELS 1, Medic 6, Engine 6, Home Pole, 1289 East Dublin Granville Road, Room 241. Difficulty breathing. Cross off left from I-71 northbound to State Route 161, Ramp and Sandwood Drive. Medic 6, Engine 6, Home Pole, 1289 East Dublin Granville Road, Room 241. Difficulty breathing. Respond on 9 EMS 1.

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1: Well, the tuna are good.
0: This is all coax, fiber optic cable. I've got a pole number for AEP for one of the four poles from when you're ready.

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0: a guy that, and as cool as Kittle is hanging off of this pole.
1: Yeah, it's spanning four poles length, and it's blocking the northbound entrance to this apartment complex. It's on, we had Albany police out here, but it, they say that this is on Columbus. It's not blocking Thompson Road at all, it's just blocking the entrance to the complex. We have all caution taped off.
0: Glad to come in, I'll do that.
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Cross Road, wires down, ladder 131, Diana Middle School East, 730 Cross Road, wires down, cut off dead end, respond on next dispatch, 1743 hours.

0: normally just typically pull that out of the way, or you can cut it since it's not, you know, live wire. 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We have no way of finding out whose cable that is.
1: 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Nissan and 10 Alpha, Robert Walpa Center, 4990 Roberts Road, Fire Alarm A, Engine 26, Ladder 26, Cross of Roberts Court and Walpa Road, Roberts Walpa Center, 4990 Roberts Road, Fire Alarm A, Engine 26, Ladder 26, respond on 10 Alpha.
0: I'm not here in 36.

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1: Apartment 311. Ill person. Cross of West Town Street and West State Street. Medic 10. Worley Terrace Apartments. 99 South Central Avenue. Apartment 311. Ill person. Respond on 9 EMS 1.

0: Refund us Nexus at 405 Mayflower Boulevard, inside Gaslight. Engine 151, Italian 151, 405 Mayflower Boulevard, inside Gaslight. Engine 151, Italian 151, Cross Street, Powell Avenue, and Elburn Avenue. Refund us Nexus at 1746 hours.
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0: 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Cross of West Town Street and West State Street. Engine 10, Worley Terrace Apartments, 99 South Central Avenue, Apartment 311, ill person. Respond on 9EMS1. Respond on 9 Police Fire, Medic 15, Engine 18, ENS 13, 1419 Briarwood Avenue. Stabbing, use staging, cross of Dresden Street and Linden Park Drive. Medic 16, Engine 18, ENS 13, 1419 Briarwood Avenue. Stabbing, use staging, respond on 9 Police Fire.
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0: I copy that.
2: Ill person, respond on 9 EMS 1.
0: I'm saying small, one square ranch, and bigger. The evacuator will be out of that scene. 9151, you're on scene. Small, one square ranch, not evacuated. You're investigating 1749.
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2: Nine EMS 1, Medic 12, Warren Market, 2714 Sullivan Avenue, injured person, cross of South Harris Avenue and South Warren Avenue, Medic 12, Warren Market, 2714 Sullivan Avenue, injured person, respond on 9 EMS 1.

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Respond on 10 Bravo, Ladder 33, UDF, A480, North High Street, Fire Service Run, cross of Lavelle Road West and Lavelle Road, Ladder 33, UDF, A480, North High Street, Fire Service Run. Respond on 10 Bravo,

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Medic 192, West Broad Street and North Peg Avenue, injured from assault. Medic 192, West Broad Street and North Peg Avenue, injured from assault. Respond on 9 police fire. Respond on 9 EMS 1. Medic 28, 2851 Rigaldo Drive. Medic run, cross of Alcantara Drive and Cameron Drive. Medic 28, 2851 Rigaldo Drive. Medic run, respond on 9 EMS 1.

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2: 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Respond on 9 EMS 1, Engine 14, Lyle Alley and Stanley Avenue, person down. Engine 14, Lyle Alley and Stanley Avenue, person down. Respond on 9 EMS 1. Respond on 9 EMS 1, Engine 32, 3195 Haddington Drive. Eye injury, cross of Moorhampton Court and Benno Drive. Engine 32, 3195 Paddington Drive. Eye injury, respond on 9 EMS 1. Respond on 9 EMS 1. Engine 3, Medic 3, Jenkins Vault, 47 West Jenkins Avenue, Apartment 317. Chest pain, cross of Dead End and South Wall Street. Engine 3, Medic 3, Jenkins Vault, 27 West Jenkins Avenue, Apartment 317. Chest pain, respond on 9 EMS 1. Respond on 9 EMS 1. Medic 24. Restoration Plaza 2, 4800 Hammerack Boulevard, Apartment 392, ill person, cross of Red Robin Road and Charmo Drive. Medic 24, Restoration Plaza 2, 4800 Hammerack Boulevard, Apartment 322, ill person. Respond on 9 EMS 1.
3: Ladder 101, how's the signal?

Respond on 10 Bravo, engine 27, 1032, Rosebank Drive, auto fire, cross of Maxwellton Port and Linworth Road, engine 27, 1032, Rosebank Drive, auto fire, respond on 10 Bravo. Respond on 10 Bravo, ladder 32. 3462 McCady Court, fire service run, cross of Dead End and McCady Road, ladder 32, 3462 McCady Court, fire service run, respond on 10 Bravo. Respond on 9 EMS 1, Medic 31, 2849 Brixton Avenue, injured in fall. Cross of Hellflower Avenue and Tessio Drive East. Medic 31, 2839 Brixton Avenue. Injured in fall. Respond on 9 EMS 1. Respond on 9 EMS 1. Engine 12, 2849 Brixton Avenue. Injured in fall. Cross of Bellflower Avenue and Tessfield Drive East. Engine 12, 2849 Brixton Avenue. Entered in fall. Respond on 9 EMS 1.

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Respond on 9 ES 1, engine 28, 2851 Regalado Drive, Medic Run, cross of Alcantara Drive and Cameron Drive, engine 28, Hot 51 Regalado Drive, Medic Run, respond on 9 EMS 1.

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we are on 9 EMS 1, attic 15, in 15, the Livingston Apartments, 1573 East Livingston Avenue, apartment 213, difficulty breathing, cross of Gears Avenue and Seymour Avenue, medic 15, Aiden 15, the Livingston Apartments, 1573 East Livingston Avenue, apartment 213, difficulty breathing, return on 9 EMS 1. Respond on 9 EMS 1, medic 16, engine 61, 3761 Cleveland Avenue, difficulty breathing, cross of Peg Road and Radnor Avenue, medic 16, engine 61, 3761 Cleveland Avenue, difficulty breathing, respond on 9 EMS 1. Respond on 9 EMS 1, engine 61, medic 61, 3761 Cleveland Avenue, difficulty breathing, cross of Peg Road and Radnor Avenue, engine 61, medic 61, 3761 Cleveland Avenue, difficulty breathing, respond on 9 EMS 1.

0: 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Medic 592-9114 Cotswold Drive, Northwest, ill person. Cross Street, Ashley Creek Drive, Northwest, and Silverbrook Drive, Northwest. Respond on next EMS work, 18:08 hours.
1: We saw on 9 EMS 1, Medic 26, 4878 Stony Brook Boulevard, ill person, cross of dead end. Medic 26, 4878 Stony Brook Boulevard, ill person, respond on 9 EMS 1.

Respond 9 EMS 1, Medic 823, Crunch Fitness, 5929 East Main Street, Back Main, Cross of Ramp from I-7 northbound to East Main Street, eastbound ramp and McNaughton Road, Medic 823, Crunch Fitness, 5929 East Main Street, Back Main, respond on 9 EMS 1. Respond on 9 EMS 1. Medic 20, Engine 20, Columbus Springs East, 2085 City Gate Drive, Room 105, Chest Pain, Cross of Column Street and Stelter Road. Medic 20, Engine 20, Columbus Springs East, 2085 City Gate Drive, Room 105, Chest Pain. Respond on 9 EMS 1. Respond on 10 Bravo, Engine 10, 30 North Sunwood Avenue, out fire, cross of West Broad Street and West Bay Street, Engine 10, 30 North Sunwood Avenue, out fire, respond on 10 Bravo,

Respond on 9 EMS 1, Medic 8, 344 North Garfield Avenue, injured person, cross of Edward Street and Buckingham Street, Medic 8, 344 North Garfield Avenue, injured person, respond on 9 EMS 1. 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

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Ladder 12. Respond on 10 Alpha. One, Safe Vision, 217 North Grant Avenue, difficulty breathing, cross of McKay Alley and East Notton Street, Mike 1, Engine 1, Safe Vision, 217 North Grant Avenue, difficulty breathing, respond on 9 EMS 1.

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2: Night EMS 1, Medic 22, Engine 22, Virgin, 3402, South Kai Street, unconscious overdose, cross of Villiers Road and Fulton Road. Medic 22, Engine 32, Burger King, 3402, South High Street, unconscious overdose. Respond on 9 EMS 1.

0: car. Engine 31 is on scene at a restaurant. That's where we're investigating.
1: 31 is here in the restaurant. Not been evacuated. We'll be investigating. I'm 1821.
2: Bellevere Avenue. Report of a fire. Engine 17. Engine 10. Engine 192. Ladder 10. Ladder 2. Medic 817. Rescue 17. Battalion 5. Battalion 1. Cross of Doran Avenue and Floral Avenue. 180 Bellevere Avenue. Report of a fire. Engine 17. Engine 10. Engine 192. Ladder 10. Ladder 2. Medic 817. Rescue 17. Battalion 5. Battalion 1. Respond on Battalion 5 IC. Operate on Battalion 5 fire ground. Bravo. Ladder 13. 49 West Lake Avenue. Fire service ground. Cross of Neal Avenue and North Wall Street. Ladder 13. 49 West Lake Avenue. Fire service run. Respond on 10 Bravo. Respond on 9 EMS 1. Medic 2. Police headquarters. 120 Arconi Boulevard. Ill person. Cross of West Long Street and West Broad Street. Medic 2. Police headquarters. 120 Marconi Boulevard. Ill person. Respond on 9 EMS 1. Respond on 9 EMS 1. Medic 27. Engine 27. 1593 Flat Rock Court. 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Respond on 9 EMS 1. Respond on 9 EMS 1. 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Respond on 9 EMS 1.

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Medic 25, Engine 9, Neal Avenue and West Goodale Street, unconscious person. Respond on 9 EMS 1,

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Medic 192. Engine 192. 546 South Richardson Avenue. Chest pain. Cross of Fremont Avenue and Sullivan Avenue. Medic 192. Engine 192. 546 South Richardson Avenue. Chest pain. Respond on 9 EMS 1. Respond on 9 EMS 1. Medic 33. 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Medic 815. 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Respond on 9 Police Fire.

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Respond on 9 EMS 1. Respond on 10 Alpha, 406 Bauhaus Street, Fire Alarm A, Engine 35, Ladder 5, Cross of Scandia Street, and Mariposa Street, 406 Bauhaus Street, Fire Alarm A, Engine 35, Ladder 5, respond on 10 Alpha,

copy. 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I was wanting to make sure you guys were staging in quarters, because it was just a helicopter that was on the scene, not the actual police.

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Medic 182. Engine 182. 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Difficulty breathing. Cross of West Waterloo Street and dead end. Medic 182. Engine 182. Embassy of Winchester. 36. Lane Drive. Room 100B. Difficulty breathing. Respond on 9 EMS 1.

0: 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Nothing showing. We'll be investigating.
1: 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We'll be investigating. 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

Buren Shelter, 595 Van Buren Drive, allergic reaction, cross of North Calvary Avenue and Pierce Drive, May 10, at Buren Shelter, 595 Van Buren Drive, allergic reaction, respond on 9 EMS 1.

Van Buren filter. 5 I 5 Van Buren Drive. Allergic reaction. Cross of Mount Calvary Avenue and Pierce Drive. Medic 10. Medic 890. Van Buren shoulder. 5 I 5 Van Buren Drive. Allergic reaction. Respond 9 EMS woman.

0: Refund on next dispatch. Walmart, 2793 Taylor Road. Assist the police. SU 592, Battalion 591. Walmart, 2793 Taylor Road. Assist the police. Rescue 592, Battalion 591. Cross Street, Taylor Square, Drive, and Bankhead Way, Reagan Road. We found a next dispatch. 1844 hours. We found a next dispatch. Walmart. 2793 Taylor Road. Assist the police. Medic 593. Walmart. 2793 Taylor Road. Assist the police. Medic 593. Cross Street, Taylor Square Drive, and Banks Edge Way, Reagan Road. We found a next dispatch. 1845 hours.
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0: on the fire, standing on the scene. 4-star multifamily, we have nothing shown, we'll be investigating. To America, I'm Mobile Command, engineer on the ground below.
1: 8-8 on the scene, multifamily. We'll be investigating, nothing shown. I'm 18.9.

Refund on 9 EMS 1, Medic 22, 43, 47, Poplar Court, injured in fall, cross of Poplar Street, and dead end. Medic 22, 43, 47, Poplar Court, injured in fall, refund on 9 EMS 1.

0: Repeat the car.
1: All right, sir. I appreciate it.
2: Yeah, you clear on your assignment, sir.
1: Yes, sir. Thank you.
0: Sir.

0: instead of three. Is there a concussion that pump for a court round and cancel Medic 22?
1: Sure can. Medic 22, you copy?
2: Medic 22 copies. You're amazing, 172.
3: 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Rescue 71, Battalion 72, fire 72. 861, South Dorchester Road, fire investigation. Cross street at Charing Road, respond on northwest side, ground 1.
4: 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Respond on 9 ALS 1.

0: Just following up, it looks like CPU was advised at Neil and Goodale earlier for a mail that was down around the corner. Do you have a unit that was able to respond to that?
1: Here is a moment, we'll pass it back.

0: 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Let us know if you hear anything else.
1: Yeah, I'm sure they may be back on their way to Virginia. 1855.

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Python 9 EMS 1, Medic 16, 1219 Aberdeen Avenue, Ilberton, cross of Hamilton Avenue and McDuffie Road, Medic 16, 1219 Aberdeen Avenue, Ilberton, response 9 EMS 1.

Bravo, engine 24, 48, 27, Carl Road, carbon monoxide alarm, plus off Merton Drive and Red Robin Road, engine 24, 48, 27, Carl Road, carbon monoxide alarm, respond on 10 Bravo. Respond on 9 EMS 1, engine 22, Parsons Avenue and Harland Drive, Person down, engine 22, Parsons Avenue and Harland Drive, Person down, respond on 9 EMS 1.

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Respond on Terry Bravo.

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Attic 6, Engine 6, 2819 East Dublin Randale Road, Apartment 220, difficulty breathing, respond on 9 EMS 1.

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Report of a fire. Engine 32. Engine 183. Engine 162. Ladder 32. Ladder 23. Medic 32. Rookie 4. Battalion 6. Battalion 4. Battalion 181. Cross of Hearst Drive and Dead End. 3189 IOE Court. Report of a fire. Engine 32. Engine 183. Engine 162. Ladder 32. Ladder 23. Attic 32. Rescue 4. Battalion 6. Battalion 4. Battalion 181. Respond on Battalion 6 IC. Operate on Battalion 6 fire ground. Respond on 9 EMS 1. Medic 181. 5643 Waterby Loop. 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Medic 181. 5643 Waterby Loop. Theater. Respond on 9 EMS 1.

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Report of a fire, resident. Italian 161-3189 Idley Court. Report of a fire, resident. Battalion 161, Cross Street, Dead End, and Harris Drive, Adelaide Drive, 19:08 hours.

0: Oklahoma, firing some 32s on scene. Single story family, we do have light smoke showing, we'll be on investigating. Engine 32 will have accountability.
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companies en route to 3189 Ideal Accord. 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I'm tied up on 10 companies. 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I'm on 1917.

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0: 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Cause of Centennial Drive and Chatsworth Court. 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
1: And Winchester Road Northwest. 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Operate on net higher ground 1. 19.2 hours. Daniel Drive, and Chatsworth Court, Battalion 161, 2929 Chatsworth Way. Stabbing, use staging. Respond on 9 police fire. Respond on 15 MEC RC1, 6800 Waterloo Road, Township Rescue Run, Medic 182. Cross of Winchester Road Northwest and Waterloo Alley, 6800 Waterloo Road, Township Rescue Run, Medic 182, respond on 15 MEC IC1.
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2: 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You're right.
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0: 9 Police Fire, Medic 61, 3349 Cleveland Avenue, injured from assault, Cross of Cleveland in Swampa, Medic 61, 3349 Cleveland Avenue, injured from assault, respond on 9 Police Fire. Respond on 10 Alpha, 1561 General Road, Fire Alarm A, Engine 10, Ladder 10, Cross of Brown Road and F Street, 1561 Simmel Road, Fire Alarm A, Engine 10, Ladder 10, respond on 10 Alpha.
1: Both parties out of the water, all clear systems contained, I have violent notice any permit.
2: Now, unit on the scene responding to 6800 Waterloo Road North, that's we have a clear situation contained. All violent units on the scene are tied up. It's all units on the scene responding to 1600 Waterloo Road Northwest. All clear. All violent units are tied up on the scene at 1933.

0: Every multi-family resident out of Oolong thrown off. 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If they can, we'll be investigating.
1: Two-story multi-family. Everyone's evacuating. Alarm's going off. Time out, 1937.
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Street and Floor Avenue, May 17, 157 South Island Avenue, Ill Person, Respondent 9EFF1.

Extrication. Medic 111. Engine 6. Ramp from I-270 westbound to I-71 southbound north side. Ramp. Vehicle accident. Medic 111. Engine 6. Ramp from I-270 westbound to I-71 southbound north side. Ramp. Vehicle accident. Respond on 9 extrication.

4 Columbus, 270 westbound to 71 southbound on auto accident. Atlantic Run 11, 4 Columbus, 270 westbound to 71 southbound ramp on auto accident. Expectation, 10-19-44.

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0: have a tramp on that one. 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

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Medic 22, Parsons Avenue and Fulton Road, injured in fall. Medic 22, Parsons Avenue and Fulton Road, injured in fall. Respond on 9EMS1.

0: Mary 593, Italian 591, 10270, Blacklick Eastern Road, Northwest. Attempt threat. Medic 593, Italian 591, 10270, Blacklick Eastern Road, Northwest. Attempt threat. Cross Street, Keystone Avenue, Northwest, and Sussex Drive, Northwest. Respond on deck ELF 1, 1951 hours.
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56 Osceola Avenue, in person, cross of Osceola Avenue and Alamo Avenue, medic 13, 2656 Osceola Avenue, in person, respond at 9 EMS 1.

0: Prison 32. Why don't you go to prison investigator out here? Prison, can you repeat?
1: Yeah, I'm in. I had an investigator come out here.

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Report of a fire. Incident. 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Cross Street, Avisla Court, and Arroyo Court. 1956 hours. Shasta Avenue. Report of a fire. Resident. Battalion 131. 3180 Shasta Avenue. Report of a fire. Resident. Battalion 131. Cross Street, Ravine Bluff Court, and Arroyo Court. 1956 hours. 152-4693 Old Bailey Way. 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

0: Two-story wood frame duplex, nothing showing from the front door. Beyond investigating, Battalion 2 Chief Dick, we'll have him in.
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0: 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The traffic chief. We just need two engines, one ladder from in here. 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
0: 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And I'm going to take EMS as well.
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